Celsius. Friday, a mixture of sun and clouds, breezy, highs in the mid-60s, 19 degrees Celsius. Saturday looks mostly sunny and rather fall-like, highs right around 60, 16 degrees Celsius. That's a check on your latest forecast. I'm Precision Weather Meteorologist Steve Adamson for WHOU.

100.1 WHOU, your home for the classic hits. And if that song gives you all the throwbacky feels, you're going to want to play along tonight's throwback timeline from the time where a BlackBerry is not something you just put on top of your oatmeal or your yogurt anymore. A 90s throwback timeline you will love. Going to try and win you $100 coming up just about an hour from now. Stay with us this evening.

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2: Can you please play Billie Jean by Michael Jackson? 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I really appreciate it. I really want to hear that song.
0: Yeah, I can take care of that for you. One please is all it takes around here. We'll get to Billie Jean. We'll do some moonwalking with Michael and add whatever you'd like to the playlist as well. 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

100.1 WHOU. I'm Tony Lorino, and thanks for listening to Throwback Nation Radio tonight. 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

So you love a little trivia and you think you know the 90s. We're going to need your help tonight. Oh, it maybe win you $100 just for playing along with the throwback timeline. Stick around. We'll play in about 20 minutes and try and get you that cash coming up.

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2: Hey, Tony, I was wondering if you would play Nothing's Gonna Stop Me Now.
0: Of course.
2: Thank you.
0: You got it. Enjoy.

0: I'm Ben Thomas. In Ukraine, among numerous sites targeted by Russian aerial strikes today, a passenger bus hit near the front line in the southern Dnipropetrovsk region, killing 5 people. Russia's military is confirming a decorated Russian general has been killed in the occupied Donetsk region. Meanwhile, in Washington,
1: the yeas are 262, the nays are 159.
2: House lawmakers passed the Lindsey-Graham Sanctioning Russia and Iran Act, meant to pressure Russia and deprive it of the resources to continue the war in Ukraine. Republican Representative Michael McCaul urged his colleagues support.
3: The vote for this bill is a vote for Ukraine and the free world. A vote against this bill is a vote for Putin and his unholy alliance.
2: The measure sanctions Russian officials, banks, and a shadow fleet of tankers. It directs President Trump to impose tariffs on the top 5 importers of Russian oil or natural gas. Democrats like Don Beyer of Virginia were divided on the bill, worried it would drive up prices or that the president would use the tariff authority to punish European allies.
4: I predict Ukraine supporters will regret it.
2: The legislation includes a 5-year extension of existing sanctions on Iran. Jennifer King, Washington.
0: In her annual State of the EU address, European Commission President Ursula von der Leyen made this proposal to Canadian Prime Minister Mark Carney.
5: We must urgently reimagine our partnerships. So I would like to work with you on opening the door for Canada to being the first associate member of the European Union.
6: If they do that, if I think it's an oil hostile act, I will put very serious tariffs or stop trading with Europe.
0: President Trump asked about it.
6: If it's a good intention, that's fine. If it's a bad intention, we'll put very heavy tariffs.
0: And the Federal Reserve has raised its benchmark interest rate a quarter point. Chair Kevin Warsh.
7: Inflation is too high and has been for too long.
0: This is AP News. An NBC Telemundo news helicopter crashed in a Los Angeles neighborhood yesterday.
8: The news outlet confirming reporter Eliana Moreno and pilot George Mercenu both died along with one person on the ground. Moreno had been featured in this Whiteman Airport Coalition video.
9: I am the NBC4 helicopter reporter and photographer out of Whiteman Airport.
8: She was covering what officials say was an SUV T-boning a city bus. 2 people were killed, 6 injured. The driver under arrest. Mayor Karen Bass.
10: This is a heartbreaking night for our city.
8: No word yet on what caused the chopper to crash. An alarm could be heard inside the cockpit as it lost altitude and kept transmitting video. Experts say the pilot may have been attempting an auto rotation because of a rotor issue. Moreno is heard asking, "You can't pull up?" I'm Julie Walker.
0: 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I'm Ben Thomas. 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
12: Skies become mostly clear tonight. Low temperatures down around 45, 7 degrees Celsius. On Thursday, more clouds than sun as a general rule. Highs in the mid-60s, 19 degrees Celsius. Thursday night, mostly cloudy. A low chance of a passing shower as a frontal boundary slips on by. Lows in the low 50s, 11 degrees Celsius. Friday, a mixture of sun and clouds. Breezy. Highs in the mid-60s, 19 degrees Celsius. Saturday looks mostly sunny and rather fall-like. Highs right around 60, 16 degrees Celsius. That's a check on your latest forecast. I'm Precision Weather Meteorologist Steve Adamson for WHOU.

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1: How well do you know your throwback history? 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
0: 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I'm Tony DeReno, correctly text in that year on the timeline. You're going to win $100 tonight. Let's give it a try. In the year we're talking about, BlackBerry. Not just for the top of your yogurt or the top of your oatmeal or for a pie anymore. No, the BlackBerry phone is first released, and we all want one of those to stay in touch. Yeah, baby, yeah. That was my best Austin Powers, sorry. Austin Powers 2, The Spy Who Shagged Me, out in theaters. And one of the great songs from the soundtrack, Lenny Kravitz, gives us his take on the classic American Woman. Was the year 1998, 1999, or 2000? Text your guest to enter and win. 877-909-1989.
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0: What year was it? The BlackBerry phone first released. It's Austin Powers 2 at the theaters. And this song from the soundtrack, Everywhere, from Lenny Kravitz. If you guess 1999, you got it.

H-O-U. I'm Tony DeReno. We appreciate you listening tonight. And whenever you need to stay in the know with what's going on around Holton, make sure you give us a follow at whoufm.com. The community calendar always keeping you in the know right there.

show you. And a shout out to Nikki. She works alongside us at night. She cleans different businesses. One on Tuesday, one on Wednesday, one on Thursday. Nikki, I know sometimes it can be a grind. It can be a grind. Keeping up, taking care of other people's stuff. But you know, when you got each other, you got great music, it makes it just a little bit easier. So, Nikki, this one is all yours tonight.

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100.1 WHOU Houlton. I'm Tony Lorino. Thank you for listening tonight and hanging with us all throughout Aroostook County. We appreciate it. 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

0: I'm Ben Thomas. The Federal Reserve has raised its benchmark interest rate for the first time in 3 years. Ed Donahue has details.
1: Fed Chair Kevin Warsh says inflation is still too high and interest rates are going up 0.25%.
2: My judgment some weeks ago was the inflation summer trends weren't passing the test. I've seen very little information since that would make me reverse that decision, so I've stuck with it.
1: In the Senate, Colorado Democrat John Hickenlooper says people in his state are dealing with the most rapid inflation of their lifetimes.
3: They don't need leaders who are going to look after themselves or, you know, cut a break for another group of wealthy people.
1: The 0.25% increase goes against President Trump's push to cut interest rates.
4: The interest rates are too high. We should be paying the lowest interest rate anywhere in the world.
1: The Fed has indicated another rate hike is possible by the end of the year. I'm Ed Donahue.
0: The House has passed new sanctions targeting Russian officials and pillars of the country's economy. It now goes to the president to be signed into law. Saudi Arabia is reportedly running low on missile interceptors and has turned to regional and Western allies for assistance as it tries to fend off Yemen's Houthi rebels. And in Gaza, a building collapse has killed at least 21 people.
5: Among the dead were 8 children and 5 women, according to the Gaza Health Ministry. Video shows civil defense crews surveying the wreckage and using bulldozers to dig out people, including children. The building had been partially destroyed in an Israeli strike earlier in the war. It was not immediately clear what's caused this collapse, but in Gaza, where the majority of buildings have been damaged or destroyed, dozens of multi-story structures have collapsed throughout the war, particularly during winter weather. I'm Charles Tuladesma.
0: Fencing's gone up around the main Kennedy Center building in Washington a day after its board voted to close it for repairs, and a judge said no to putting Trump's name on it. And the psychedelic pop artist Peter Max has died at 88. This is AP News. News about Tyrannosaurus Rex.
6: T-Rex
7: at UCLA
6: is the most famous animal there is.
7: And geochemist Aradhana Tripathi says it's amazing just how little is known about T-Rex. Most scientists agree the dinosaur was warm-blooded.
6: But we didn't have a certain temperature.
7: Mystery solved after researchers studied the predator's fossilized teeth.
8: T-Rex teeth yielded a temperature around 36 degrees C.
7: About 97 Fahrenheit, not far off the average human body temperature. UCLA's Robert Eagle says knowing that can help show how T-Rex might have lived.
8: How much food it probably would have needed.
7: And it's possible T-Rex's temperature may have been a key to its dominance as a top dinosaur age predator. I'm Sagar Magani.
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10: Skies become mostly clear tonight. Low temperatures down around 45, 7 degrees Celsius. On Thursday, more clouds than sun as a general rule. Highs in the mid-60s, 19 degrees Celsius. Thursday night, mostly cloudy. A low chance of a passing shower as a frontal boundary slips on by. Lows in the low 50s, 11 degrees Celsius. Friday, a mixture of sun and clouds. Breezy. Highs in the mid-60s, 19 degrees Celsius. Saturday looks mostly sunny and rather fall-like. Highs right around 60, 16 degrees Celsius. That's a check on your latest forecast. I'm Precision Weather Meteorologist Steve Adamson for WHOU.

for the classic hits is 100.1 WHOU. I'm Tony Lorino. The ladies doing it all on their own with this one. One of those first girl groups blazing the trail. Here's to it. Belinda Carlisle and the ladies of the Go-Go's tonight. This is Our Lips Are Sealed.

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0: So you know your queen. You think you know your queen? Let's find out. If you missed it from earlier this month, our queen test as we were celebrating Freddie Mercury's birthday, the top 10 of Queen. Can you figure them all out just by little clips of the song? Take a look right now, Throwback Nation on Instagram. Play along with, see if you can go for 10 for 10 on these and leave your guesses in the comments right there. It's Throwback Nation, Facebook, and Instagram. And we'll get into one of those top 10 of Queen absolutely with a bass line that never stops. Another One Bites the Dust is coming up in moments.
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Leah, thank you for the text and joining our birthday club. Leah's got a birthday later this week. She's the running for the free Dunkin' for joining the birthday club. And of course, we got to get her song on tonight since she's been crushing on Mark Anthony ever since he came out in the 90s. Leah, No Fear, your favorite from Mark is next.

Holton. We appreciate you listening tonight. I'm Tony DeReno, your home for Throwback Nation Radio right here, playing all the great songs that defined a generation. 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
0: 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Prince's Best is on. 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
14: 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It's Classics in the Afternoon. 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

100.1 WHOU. I'm Tony Lorino. We love being a part of the community right alongside you all throughout Houlton and the area, supporting our local businesses, supporting our local schools. 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

0: News, I'm Ben Thomas. The Federal Reserve has raised its benchmark interest rate for the first time in 3 years. Ed Donahue has details.
1: Fed Chair Kevin Warsh says inflation is still too high and interest rates are going up 0.25%.
2: My judgment some weeks ago was the inflation summer trends weren't passing the test. I've seen very little information since that would make me reverse that decision, so I've stuck with it.
1: In the Senate, Colorado Democrat John Hickenlooper says people in his state are dealing with the most rapid inflation of their lifetimes.
3: They don't need leaders who are going to look after themselves or, you know, cut a break for another group of wealthy people.
1: The 0.25% increase goes against President Trump's push to cut interest rates.
4: The interest rates are too high. We should be paying the lowest interest rate anywhere in the world.
1: The Fed has indicated another rate hike is possible by the end of the year. I'm Ed Donahue.
0: The House has passed new sanctions targeting Russian officials and pillars of the country's economy. It now goes to the president to be signed into law. Saudi Arabia is reportedly running low on missile interceptors and has turned to regional and Western allies for assistance as it tries to fend off Yemen's Houthi rebels. And in Gaza, a building collapse has killed at least 21 people.
5: Among the dead were 8 children and 5 women, according to the Gaza Health Ministry. Video shows civil defense crews surveying the wreckage and using bulldozers to dig out people, including children. The building had been partially destroyed in an Israeli strike earlier in the war. It was not immediately clear what's caused this collapse, but in Gaza, where the majority of buildings have been damaged or destroyed, dozens of multi-story structures have collapsed throughout the war, particularly during winter weather. I'm Charles Tuladesma.
0: Fencing's gone up around the main Kennedy Center building in Washington a day after its board voted to close it for repairs, and a judge said no to putting Trump's name on it. And the psychedelic pop artist Peter Max has died at 88. This is AP News. News about Tyrannosaurus Rex.
6: T-Rex.
7: At UCLA.
6: It's the most famous animal there is.
7: And geochemist Aradhana Tripathi says it's amazing just how little is known about T-Rex. Most scientists agree the dinosaur was warm-blooded.
6: But we didn't have a certain temperature.
7: Mystery solved after researchers studied the predator's fossilized teeth.
8: T-Rex teeth yielded a temperature around 36 degrees C.
7: About 97 Fahrenheit, not far off the average human body temperature. UCLA's Robert Eagle says knowing that can help show how T-Rex might have lived.
8: How much food it probably would have needed.
7: And it's possible T-Rex's temperature may have been a key to its dominance as a top dinosaur age predator. I'm Sagar Magani.
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10: Skies become mostly clear tonight. Low temperatures down around 45, 7 degrees Celsius. On Thursday, more clouds than sun as a general rule. Highs in the mid-60s, 19 degrees Celsius. Thursday night, mostly cloudy. A low chance of a passing shower as a frontal boundary slips on by. Lows in the low 50s, 11 degrees Celsius. Friday, a mixture of sun and clouds. Breezy. Highs in the mid-60s, 19 degrees Celsius. Saturday looks mostly sunny and rather fall-like. Highs right around 60, 16 degrees Celsius. That's a check on your latest forecast. I'm Precision Weather Meteorologist Steve Adamson for WHOU.
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home for the classic hits, 100.1 WHOU. Welcome, class of 1989. It's an hour of your songs brought to you by O'Reilly Auto Parts, your professional parts people. Late night class reunion for the class of 89. This woman and her brother, really smart, weren't they? One would have an album, the other would sit back. Sit back, and then the other would have an album. And the other would sit back. It's her turn in this one, class of 89.

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0: 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Our new kids' buttons, our new kids' obsessions. And although it may not be their biggest song, like, on the charts, the one that every woman I know wanted sung to them by the new kids themselves. Let's handle that coming up. Late night class reunion with the class of 1989, and that very special song from the new kids you're going to love is next.
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to you. Sure, you had the braces, you had the VO5, had the big perm and the bangs. 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

100.1 WHOU and Taylor Day in the biggest Taylor of the year 1989. No, Taylor Swift was just born. Taylor Dane, everywhere. She's in

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8: Portions of this hour's programming

WHOU. All the feels with the song like that. All the bops with a song like this. All the stuff that gets you on your feet. Class of 1989, your late night class reunion is on with Jody Watley post Shalimar. Here's Real Love.

0: I'm Ben Thomas. The Federal Reserve has raised its benchmark interest rate for the first time in 3 years. Ed Donahue has details.
1: Fed Chair Kevin Warsh says inflation is still too high and interest rates are going up 0.25%.
2: My judgment some weeks ago was the inflation summer trends weren't passing the test. I've seen very little information since that would make me reverse that decision, so I've stuck with it.
1: In the Senate, Colorado Democrat John Hickenlooper says people in his state are dealing with the most rapid inflation of their lifetimes.
3: They don't need leaders who are going to look after themselves or, you know, cut a break for another group of wealthy people.
1: The 0.25% increase goes against President Trump's push to cut interest rates.
4: The interest rates are too high. We should be paying the lowest interest rate anywhere in the world.
1: The Fed has indicated another rate hike is possible by the end of the year. I'm Ed Donahue.
0: The House has passed new sanctions targeting Russian officials and pillars of the country's economy. It now goes to the president to be signed into law. Saudi Arabia is reportedly running low on missile interceptors and has turned to regional and Western allies for assistance as it tries to fend off Yemen's Houthi rebels. And in Gaza, a building collapse has killed at least 21 people.
5: Among the dead were 8 children and 5 women, according to the Gaza Health Ministry. Video shows civil defense crews surveying the wreckage and using bulldozers to dig out people, including children. The building had been partially destroyed in an Israeli strike earlier in the war. It was not immediately clear what's caused this collapse, but in Gaza, where the majority of buildings have been damaged or destroyed, dozens of multi-story structures have collapsed throughout the war, particularly during winter weather. I'm Charles Tuladesma.
0: Fencing's gone up around the main Kennedy Center building in Washington a day after its board voted to close it for repairs, and a judge said no to putting Trump's name on it. And the psychedelic pop artist Peter Max has died at 88. This is AP News. News about Tyrannosaurus Rex.
6: T-Rex
7: at UCLA
6: is the most famous animal there is.
7: And geochemist Arundhati Tripathi says it's amazing just how little is known about T-Rex. Most scientists agree the dinosaur was warm-blooded.
6: But we didn't have a certain temperature.
7: Mystery solved after researchers studied the predator's fossilized teeth.
8: T-Rex teeth yielded a temperature around 36 degrees C.
7: About 97 Fahrenheit, not far off the average human body temperature. UCLA's Robert Eagle says knowing that can help show how T-Rex might have lived.
8: How much food it probably would have needed.
7: And it's possible T-Rex's temperature may have been a key to its dominance as a top dinosaur age predator. I'm Sagar Magani.
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10: Skies become mostly clear tonight. Low temperatures down around 45, 7 degrees Celsius. On Thursday, more clouds than sun as a general rule. Highs in the mid-60s, 19 degrees Celsius. Thursday night, mostly cloudy. A low chance of a passing shower as a frontal boundary slips on by. Lows in the low 50s, 11 degrees Celsius. Friday, a mixture of sun and clouds, breezy, highs in the mid-60s, 19 degrees Celsius. Saturday looks mostly sunny and rather fall-like, highs right around 60, 16 degrees Celsius. That's a check on your latest forecast. I'm Precision Weather Meteorologist Steve Adamson for WHOU.
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0: Hey, don't forget to tune in every morning here on WHOU from 6 to 10 a.m. for Chris's Morning Show. You and I will take a trip down memory lane with the best of the classic hits, requests, the pick of the day, the birthday club, and special guest interviews, useless information from a head full of it, and even some pretty bad jokes. If this all sounds interesting to you, it's Chris's Morning Show on WHOU. Looking forward to spending some time with you.
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1: 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Well, have I got a deal for you. It's Classics in the Afternoon. I'm Janelle Roberts at WHOU, where we play all of your favorite afternoon classics, even some of your mom and dad's favorite classics, because your mom and dad rocked. 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

0: I'm Ben Thomas. The Federal Reserve has raised its benchmark interest rate for the first time in 3 years. Ed Donahue has details.
1: Fed Chair Kevin Warsh says inflation is still too high and interest rates are going up 0.25%.
2: My judgment some weeks ago was the inflation summer trends weren't passing the test. I've seen very little information since that would make me reverse that decision, so I've stuck with it.
1: In the Senate, Colorado Democrat John Hickenlooper says people in his state are dealing with the most rapid inflation of their lifetimes.
3: They don't need leaders who are going to look after themselves or, you know, cut a break for another group of wealthy people.
1: The 0.25% increase goes against President Trump's push to cut interest rates.
4: The interest rates are too high. We should be paying the lowest interest rate anywhere in the world.
1: The Fed has indicated another rate hike is possible by the end of the year. I'm Ed Donahue.
0: The House has passed new sanctions targeting Russian officials and pillars of the country's economy. It now goes to the president to be signed into law. Saudi Arabia is reportedly running low on missile interceptors and has turned to regional and Western allies for assistance as it tries to fend off Yemen's Houthi rebels. And in Gaza, a building collapse has killed at least 21 people.
5: Among the dead were 8 children and 5 women, according to the Gaza Health Ministry. Video shows civil defense crews surveying the wreckage and using bulldozers to dig out people, including children. The building had been partially destroyed in an Israeli strike earlier in the war. It was not immediately clear what's caused this collapse, but in Gaza, where the majority of buildings have been damaged or destroyed, dozens of multi-story structures have collapsed throughout the war, particularly during winter weather. I'm Charles de Ledesma.
0: Fencing's gone up around the main Kennedy Center building in Washington a day after its board voted to close it for repairs, and a judge said no to putting Trump's name on it. And the psychedelic pop artist Peter Max has died at 88. This is AP News. News about Tyrannosaurus Rex.
6: T-Rex
7: at UCLA
6: is the most famous animal there is.
7: And geochemist Aradhana Tripathi says it's amazing just how little is known about T-Rex. Most scientists agree the dinosaur was warm-blooded.
6: But we didn't have a certain temperature.
7: Mystery solved after researchers studied the predator's fossilized teeth.
8: T-Rex teeth yielded a temperature around 36 degrees C.
7: About 97 Fahrenheit, not far off the average human body temperature. UCLA's Robert Eagle says knowing that can help show how T-Rex might have lived.
8: How much food it probably would have needed.
7: And it's possible T-Rex's temperature may have been a key to its dominance as a top dinosaur age predator. I'm Sagar Magani.
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10: Skies become mostly clear tonight. Low temperatures down around 45, 7 degrees Celsius. On Thursday, more clouds than sun as a general rule. Highs in the mid-60s. 19 degrees Celsius. Thursday night, mostly cloudy. A low chance of a passing shower as a frontal boundary slips on by. Lows in the low 50s, 11 degrees Celsius. Friday, a mixture of sun and clouds. Breezy. Highs in the mid-60s, 19 degrees Celsius. Saturday looks mostly sunny and rather fall-like. Highs right around 60, 16 degrees Celsius. That's a check on your latest forecast. I'm Precision Weather Meteorologist Steve Adamson for WHOU.
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3: No

down to Georgia. He was looking for a soul to steal. He was in a bind because he was way behind and he was willing to make a deal. When he came across this young man sawing on a fiddle and playing it hot, and the devil jumped up on a hickory stump and said, "Boy, let me tell you what. I guess you didn't know it, but I'm a fiddle player too. And if you'd care to take a dare, I'll make a bet with you. Now you played pretty good fiddle, boy, but give the devil his due. I bet a fiddle of gold against your soul because I think I'm better than you." The boy said, "My name's Johnny, and it might be a sin, but I'll take your bet, and you're gonna regret, 'cause I'm the best as ever been."

devil bowed his head because he knew that he'd been beat. And he laid that golden fiddle on the ground at Johnny's feet. Johnny said, "Devil, just come on back if you ever want to try again. 'Cause I told you once, you son of a gun.

0: I'm Ben Thomas. The Federal Reserve has raised its benchmark interest rate for the first time in 3 years. Ed Donahue has details.
1: Fed Chair Kevin Warsh says inflation is still too high and interest rates are going up 0.25%.
2: My judgment some weeks ago was the inflation summer trends weren't passing the test. I've seen very little information since that would make me reverse that decision, so I've stuck with it.
1: In the Senate, Colorado Democrat John Hickenlooper says people in his state are dealing with the most rapid inflation of their lifetimes.
3: They don't need leaders who are going to look after themselves or, you know, cut a break for another group of wealthy people.
1: The 0.25% increase goes against President Trump's push to cut interest rates.
4: The interest rates are too high. We should be paying the lowest interest rate anywhere in the world.
1: The Fed has indicated another rate hike is possible by the end of the year. I'm Ed Donahue.
0: The House has passed new sanctions targeting Russian officials and pillars of the country's economy. It now goes to the president to be signed into law. Saudi Arabia is reportedly running low on missile interceptors and has turned to regional and Western allies for assistance as it tries to fend off Yemen's Houthi rebels. And in Gaza, a building collapse has killed at least 21 people.
5: Among the dead were 8 children and 5 women, according to the Gaza Health Ministry. Video shows civil defense crews surveying the wreckage and using bulldozers to dig out people, including children. The building had been partially destroyed in an Israeli strike earlier in the war. It was not immediately clear what's caused this collapse, but in Gaza, where the majority of buildings have been damaged or destroyed, dozens of multi-story structures have collapsed throughout the war, particularly during winter weather. I'm Charles de Ledesma.
0: Fencing's gone up around the main Kennedy Center building in Washington a day after its board voted to close it for repairs, and a judge said no to putting Trump's name on it. And the psychedelic pop artist Peter Max has died at 88. This is AP News. News about Tyrannosaurus Rex.
6: T-Rex
7: at UCLA
6: is the most famous animal there is.
7: And geochemist Aradhana Tripathi says it's amazing just how little is known about T-Rex. Most scientists agree the dinosaur was warm-blooded.
6: But we didn't have a certain temperature.
7: Mystery solved after researchers studied the predator's fossilized teeth.
8: T-Rex teeth yielded a temperature around 36 degrees C.
7: About 97 Fahrenheit, not far off the average human body temperature. UCLA's Robert Eagle says knowing that can help show how T-Rex might have lived.
8: How much food it probably would have needed.
7: And it's possible T-Rex's temperature may have been a key to its dominance as a top dinosaur age predator. I'm Sagar Magani.
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10: Skies become mostly clear tonight. Low temperatures down around 45, 7 degrees Celsius. On Thursday, more clouds than sun as a general rule. Highs in the mid-60s. 19 degrees Celsius. Thursday night, mostly cloudy. A low chance of a passing shower as a frontal boundary slips on by. Lows in the low 50s, 11 degrees Celsius. Friday, a mixture of sun and clouds. Breezy. Highs in the mid-60s, 19 degrees Celsius. Saturday looks mostly sunny and rather fall-like. Highs right around 60, 16 degrees Celsius. That's a check on your latest forecast. I'm Precision Weather Meteorologist Steve Adamson for WHOU.
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3: We can't make you young again.
4: We'll just play the music that-

0: I'm Ben Thomas. The Federal Reserve has raised its benchmark interest rate for the first time in 3 years. Ed Donahue has details.
1: Fed Chair Kevin Warsh says inflation is still too high and interest rates are going up 0.25%.
2: My judgment some weeks ago was the inflation summer trends weren't passing the test. I've seen very little information since that would make me reverse that decision, so I've stuck with it.
1: In the Senate, Colorado Democrat John Hickenlooper says people in his state are dealing with the most rapid inflation of their lifetimes.
3: They don't need leaders who are going to look after themselves or, you know, cut a break for another group of wealthy people.
1: The 0.25% increase goes against President Trump's push to cut interest rates.
4: The interest rates are too high. We should be paying the lowest interest rate anywhere in the world.
1: The Fed has indicated another rate hike is possible by the end of the year. I'm Ed Donahue.
0: The House has passed new sanctions targeting Russian officials and pillars of the country's economy. It now goes to the president to be signed into law. Saudi Arabia is reportedly running low on missile interceptors and has turned to regional and Western allies for assistance as it tries to fend off Yemen's Houthi rebels. And in Gaza, a building collapse has killed at least 21 people.
5: Among the dead were 8 children and 5 women, according to the Gaza Health Ministry. Video shows civil defense crews surveying the wreckage and using bulldozers to dig out people, including children. The building had been partially destroyed in an Israeli strike earlier in the war. It was not immediately clear what's caused this collapse, but in Gaza, where the majority of buildings have been damaged or destroyed, dozens of multi-story structures have collapsed throughout the war, particularly during winter weather. I'm Charles Tuladesma.
0: Fencing's gone up around the main Kennedy Center building in Washington a day after its board voted to close it for repairs, and a judge said no to putting Trump's name on it. And the psychedelic pop artist Peter Max has died at 88. This is AP News. News about Tyrannosaurus Rex.
6: T-Rex
7: at UCLA
6: is the most famous animal there is.
7: And geochemist Aradhana Tripathi says it's amazing just how little is known about T-Rex. Most scientists agree the dinosaur was warm-blooded.
6: But we didn't have a certain temperature.
7: Mystery solved after researchers studied the predator's fossilized teeth.
8: T-Rex teeth yielded a temperature around 36 degrees C.
7: About 97 Fahrenheit, not far off the average human body temperature. UCLA's Robert Eagle says knowing that can help show how T-Rex might have lived.
8: How much food it probably would have needed.
7: And it's possible T-Rex's temperature may have been a key to its dominance as a top dinosaur age predator. I'm Sagar Magani.
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10: Skies become mostly clear tonight. Low temperatures down around 45, 7 degrees Celsius. On Thursday, more clouds than sun as a general rule. Highs in the mid-60s. 19 degrees Celsius. Thursday night, mostly cloudy. A low chance of a passing shower as a frontal boundary slips on by. Lows in the low 50s, 11 degrees Celsius. Friday, a mixture of sun and clouds. Breezy. Highs in the mid-60s, 19 degrees Celsius. Saturday looks mostly sunny and rather fall-like. Highs right around 60, 16 degrees Celsius. That's a check on your latest forecast. I'm Precision Weather Meteorologist Steve Adamson for WHOU.
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0: Hey, what are you doing Monday through Friday from 2 to 6 p.m.? Well, have I got a deal for you. It's Classics in the Afternoon. 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I know, because I rocked with them. 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

0: I'm Ben Thomas. The Federal Reserve has raised its benchmark interest rate for the first time in 3 years. Ed Donahue has details.
1: Fed Chair Kevin Warsh says inflation is still too high and interest rates are going up 0.25%.
2: My judgment some weeks ago was the inflation summer trends weren't passing the test. I've seen very little information since that would make me reverse that decision, so I've stuck with it.
1: In the Senate, Colorado Democrat John Hickenlooper says people in his state are dealing with the most rapid inflation of their lifetimes.
3: They don't need leaders who are going to look after themselves or, you know, cut a break for another group of wealthy people.
1: The 0.25% increase goes against President Trump's push to cut interest rates.
4: The interest rates are too high. We should be paying the lowest interest rate anywhere in the world.
1: The Fed has indicated another rate hike is possible by the end of the year. I'm Ed Donahue.
0: The House has passed new sanctions targeting Russian officials and pillars of the country's economy. It now goes to the president to be signed into law. Saudi Arabia is reportedly running low on missile interceptors and has turned to regional and Western allies for assistance as it tries to fend off Yemen's Houthi rebels. And in Gaza, a building collapse has killed at least 21 people.
5: Among the dead were 8 children and 5 women, according to the Gaza Health Ministry. Video shows civil defense crews surveying the wreckage and using bulldozers to dig out people, including children. The building had been partially destroyed in an Israeli strike earlier in the war. It was not immediately clear what's caused this collapse, but in Gaza, where the majority of buildings have been damaged or destroyed, dozens of multi-story structures have collapsed throughout the war, particularly during winter weather. I'm Charles Ledesma.
0: Fencing's gone up around the main Kennedy Center building in Washington a day after its board voted to close it for repairs, and a judge said no to putting Trump's name on it. And the psychedelic pop artist Peter Max has died at 88. This is AP News. News about Tyrannosaurus Rex.
6: T-Rex
7: at UCLA
6: is the most famous animal there is.
7: And geochemist Aradhana Tripathi says it's amazing just how little is known about T-Rex. Most scientists agree the dinosaur was warm-blooded.
6: But we didn't have a certain temperature.
7: Mystery solved after researchers studied the predator's fossilized teeth.
8: T-Rex teeth yielded a temperature around 36 degrees C.
7: About 97 Fahrenheit, not far off the average human body temperature. UCLA's Robert Eagle says knowing that can help show how T-Rex might have lived.
8: How much food it probably would have needed.
7: And it's possible T-Rex's temperature may have been a key to its dominance as a top dinosaur age predator. I'm Sagar Magani.
0: It's more news at apnews.com. I'm Ben Thomas. 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
10: WHOU. Skies become mostly clear tonight. Low temperatures down around 45, 7 degrees Celsius. On Thursday, more clouds than sun as a general rule. Highs in the mid-60s, 19 degrees Celsius. Thursday night, mostly cloudy. A low chance of a passing shower as a frontal boundary slips on by. Lows in the low 50s, 11 degrees Celsius. Friday, a mixture of sun and clouds. Breezy. Highs in the mid-60s, 19 degrees Celsius. Saturday looks mostly sunny and rather fall-like. Highs right around 60, 16 degrees Celsius. That's a check on your latest forecast. I'm Precision Weather Meteorologist Steve Adamson for WHOU.
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0: afternoons never sounded so classic. I'm Chanel Roberts at WHOU, hoping you'll join me for Classics in the Afternoon. We play an array of favorites, including the best of each decade. Share a little nostalgia, reminisce, and just have fun. And don't miss the Classics in the Afternoon Music Minute with Renee every Monday, Wednesday, and Friday at 3:30. When that 5 o'clock whistle blows, we step up the pace and drive you home in pure FM style. It's a little bit of everything. 2 to 6 p.m. each weekday afternoon, only on WHOU. It may not feel like heating season yet, and that's exactly why now is a good time to get ready. Before the colder temperatures arrive, stop by Aroostook Milling for wood pellets and pellet stoves. Stock up on pellets now or check out a new pellet stove while there's still plenty of time to prepare. Because in northern Maine, it's always better to be ready before you need the heat. Aroostook Milling, helping you prepare for the season ahead.
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0: AP News, I'm Marcela Sanchez.
1: President Trump is suggesting the European Union's proposal to Canada could be a hostile act. AP correspondent Ben Thomas reports.
2: If it's a good intention, that's fine. If it's a bad intention, we'll put very happy tariffs on
3: them. President Trump Wednesday reacting to this overture from European Commission President Ursula von der Leyen to Canadian Prime Minister Mark Carney.
4: We must urgently reimagine our partnerships. So I would like to work with you on opening the door for Canada to being the first associate member of the European Union.
2: If they do that, if I think it's at all a hostile act, I will put very serious tariffs or stop trading with Europe.
3: Trump was traveling to North Carolina to make a campaign appearance.
5: Why should we carry Canada?
3: Where he blasted U.S. allies.
5: Why should we carry so many countries in Europe? We're carrying the European nations.
3: I'm Ben Thomas.
1: Canadian Prime Minister Mark Carney is set to address the European Parliament today. Trump is blasting Federal Reserve governors after the board raised its benchmark interest rate for the first time since 2023. The quarter-point increase lifted the Fed's key rate to about 3.9%. The central bank signaled another rate hike could come later this year. The House has approved a sanctions bill targeting Russian officials, banks, and a shadow fleet of tankers that keeps Russian energy moving. The measure also directs Trump to impose tariffs of up to 100% on the top five importers of Russian oil or natural gas, with an exception for countries importing less than 15% of Russia's natural gas exports, and are taking steps to reduce those imports. Iconic psychedelic pop artist Peter Max has died at 88. This is AP News. A new study shows the T-Rex was in one way similar to humans now.
6: At UCLA,
7: T-Rex is the most famous animal there is, right?
6: And geochemist Aradhana Tripathi says it's amazing just how little is known about T-Rex. Most scientists agree the dinosaur was warm-blooded.
7: But we didn't have a certain temperature.
6: Mystery solved after researchers studied the predator's fossilized teeth.
8: T-Rex teeth yielded a temperature around 36 degrees C.
6: About 97 Fahrenheit, not far off the average human body temperature. UCLA's Robert Eagle says knowing that can help show how T-Rex might have lived. And it's possible T-Rex's temperature may have been a key to its dominance. I'm Sagar Meghani.
1: And I'm Marcela Sanchez, AP News.
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10: Skies become mostly clear tonight. Low temperatures down around 45, 7 degrees Celsius. On Thursday, more clouds than sun as a general rule. Highs in the mid-60s, 19 degrees Celsius. Thursday night, mostly cloudy. A low chance of a passing shower as a frontal boundary slips on by. Lows in the low 50s, 11 degrees Celsius. Friday, a mixture of sun and clouds. Breezy. Highs in the mid-60s, 19 degrees Celsius. Saturday looks mostly sunny and rather fall-like. Highs right around 60, 16 degrees Celsius. That's a check on your latest forecast. I'm Precision Weather Meteorologist Steve Adamson for WHOU.
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0: Marcela Sanchez. The Russia sanctions bill, named after the late Senator Lindsey Graham, has passed in the House. The AP's Jennifer King reports.
1: The yeas are 262, the nays are 159.
2: House lawmakers passed the Lindsey O. Graham Sanctioning Russia and Iran Act, meant to pressure Russia and deprive it of the resources to continue the war in Ukraine. Republican Representative Michael McCaul urged his colleagues' support.
3: The vote for this bill is a vote for Ukraine and the free world. A vote against this bill is a vote for Putin and his unholy alliance.
2: The measure sanctions Russian officials, banks, and a shadow fleet of tankers. It directs President Trump to impose tariffs on the top five importers of Russian oil or natural gas. Democrats like Don Beyer of Virginia were divided on the bill, worried it would drive up prices or that the president would use the tariff authority to punish European allies.
4: I predict Ukraine supporters will regret it.
2: The legislation includes a five-year extension of existing sanctions on Iran. Jennifer King, Washington.
0: Canadian Prime Minister Mark Carney is set to address the European Parliament today, a day after European Commission President Ursula von der Leyen proposed making Canada the EU's first associate member. President Trump said the move could be a hostile act and threatened to respond by imposing more tariffs on the bloc.
5: If it's a good intention, that's fine. If it's a bad intention, we'll put very heavy tariffs on it.
0: OpenAI has disclosed six reports of unexpected or concerning behavior in artificial intelligence models. The AI company also says it's introducing a new framework for tracking, probing, and disclosing instances of what it called misalignment. Asian shares were mixed after Wall Street closed lower following the Federal Reserve's latest interest rate hike. This is AP News. A California researcher has found a well-preserved mastodon tooth in a San Francisco Bay Area creek. AP correspondent Ben Thomas has the story.
6: Bridget Lynch was working on a habitat restoration project to protect the threatened California red-legged frog when she spotted something.
7: Sticking up out of the water, really obvious.
6: It didn't look like the rocks she'd been studying.
7: Is it some type of, like, it almost looked like a clam you would dig out of the beach, but like a bunch of them put together?
6: Lynch did a reverse Google image search.
7: And very immediately it popped up with, this is a Pacific mastodon molar fossil.
6: The elephant-like Pacific mastodon roamed North America until about 10 or 12,000 years ago. The tooth is about 9 inches long.
8: Oh, wow, that is heavy.
6: It's been donated to Stanford University for study.
8: Strong animal.
6: I'm Ben Thomas.
0: And I'm Marcela Sanchez, AP News.
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10: Good Thursday morning, everybody. Hope you had a good day yesterday. Still a fairly pleasant day coming up for today, although we will see more clouds than any sunshine. It'll be a little bit cooler, high in the mid-60s or 19 Celsius. Overnight tonight, mostly cloudy, maybe a passing shower, low in the low 50s, and that's 11 Celsius. Tomorrow, Friday, partly sunny and breezy, high in the mid-60s or 19 Celsius. And then for the weekend, Saturday, mostly sunny, high around 60, that's 16 Celsius. Sunday, increasing clouds, chance for afternoon showers, high in the upper 50s or 15 Celsius. Have a good day. This is Precision Weather meteorologist Wayne Mahar for WHOU.
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WHOU, when the going gets tough, the tough get going. 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Billy Ocean for you, 610, 710 Atlantic Time. 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

WHOU, I'm walking in rhythm. I love the Blackbirds, especially on this Thursday morning. Good morning to you. 621, 721 Atlantic Time. Little reminder, a lot of stuff coming up this weekend. You don't want to miss a single thing, especially this one. The Breakfast Fly-In Drive-In in Houlton. It's Saturday at 8 a.m., 8 to 10:30 a.m. Going to be happening out at Houlton International Airport. It's going to be delicious, for one thing. It'll be absolutely delicious. And the Houlton International Flying Club is putting on the big breakfast at the airport. Everyone is welcome. You can bring a classic car, too, if you'd like, because they're going to have a little bit of a car show. 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It's going to be nice. 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It's going to be a good time. And you want to pay attention to the Facebook page, too. Check it out, all right, if you want to. You should. All right. 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

0: True story, I was on Monday, a long, long way from home, but here I am on this Thursday morning, right here at home and having an absolute blast. Thanks so much for tuning in, being part of my morning show. I'm having a good time just because you're here. You're the big reason I come out every single day to do this thing.
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WHOU, a little touch of gray. That's not bad, just a touch. 637, 737 Atlantic time, 48 degrees to start your day. That's 9 on the Celsius scale. Going to get up right around 70 today, looking at pretty close to that again on Friday. Yep, and sunshine both days. A little fog this morning, we see that. Looking at Saturday. Only right around 60 degrees, is it? Is that right? No, right around 70 again. That's all right. We'll take it. 60 on Sunday and 60 on Monday. So we're all right. It's going to be okay. We're going to have some pretty decent weather over the next couple of days. For today, sure. For sure. Oh, my goodness. This coffee is good. I got to get more in me, though. It's nothing but a good time around here at WHOU this morning.

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0: WHOU and Cher, Gypsies, Tramps, and Thieves. 6:53, 7:53 Atlantic Time, Chris's morning show. Getting ready to wind up this hour of music. Can't believe it. It's happened so fast. It does, too. And you know what they say? Time flies when you're having fun. And it is absolutely true. And fun every day here. It's, time flies all the time. Anyway, good morning to you. You're so bad. Tom Petty by request this morning. I know you're going to love this one. This takes me back, way back. And gives me some pretty good memories, too. World and national news coming your way, and your latest weather forecast all happening moments away.
1: One, two, three, four.

0: AP News, I'm Marcela Sanchez. Canadian Prime Minister Mark Carney is embracing the prospect of his country becoming the European Union's first associate member, telling the European Parliament that he welcomed European Commission President Ursula von der Leyen's proposal.
1: I'm not proposing a third bloc in order to become a great power rival only with better manners.
0: Carney acknowledged that associate membership remains to be defined.
1: We do not seek power to dominate others.
0: His remarks came after President Trump suggested the proposed arrangement could be a hostile act and threatened heavy tariffs on Europe if he judged its intentions to be unfriendly. Trump is blasting the Federal Reserve's board for its decision to hike its key interest rate. AP correspondent Ben Thomas reports.
2: Interest rates are too high, but not appropriate.
3: President Trump Wednesday after the Federal Reserve raised its benchmark interest rate a quarter point.
4: The plain fact is that inflation is too high and has been for too long.
3: Fed Chair Kevin Warsh.
4: Today's policy action will support a timelier return to the committee's 2% goal. This committee will deliver price stability.
3: But the president has long pushed the Fed to lower interest rates.
5: We should be paying the lowest interest rate anywhere in the world because we have the strongest credit.
3: Trump spared Warsh any direct criticism for now. As for the rest of the Fed policymakers,
5: the board is very hostile. They're very political. Enjoy the wrong things. They're a bunch of politicians.
3: Ben Thomas, Washington.
0: A study in the Scientific Data Journal shows more than 12 trillion tons of ice from glaciers in Greenland and Antarctica have melted since 1979. This is AP News. UN-backed experts have cited possible U.S. war crimes in Iran strikes. The AP's Karen Shamas reports.
6: Human rights experts commissioned by the United Nations have said they found reasonable grounds to believe that the United States committed war crimes in two strikes in Iran. The findings focus on U.S. and Israeli airstrikes on the 28th of February. The International Fact-Finding Mission said that includes a U.S. strike on an Iranian school in southern Minab, which Iranian state TV said killed 168 civilians, most of them children. It also said Iranian civilians were caught between gross human rights violations and crimes against humanity committed by their own government and the nation's deadly conflict with the United States and Israel. I'm Karen Shamas.
0: 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I'm Marcela Sanchez, AP News.
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8: Lots of clouds, maybe a few intervals of sunshine once in a while today. It'll be a little bit cooler. High temperature in the mid-60s or 19 Celsius. Tonight, mostly cloudy. Chance for passing shower. Low in the low 50s or 11 Celsius. Tomorrow, Friday, we'll call it partly sunny and breezy. High in the mid-60s or 19 Celsius. Saturday, we start the weekend mostly sunny, high around 60 or 16 Celsius. Sunday, increasing cloudiness, chance for showers in the afternoon. High on Sunday in the upper 50s or 15 Celsius. This is Precision Weather, meteorologist Wayne Mahar for WHOU.

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WHOU and Men at Work, 713, 813 Atlantic Time. 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It's because you're the one that I want.

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1: Paul LePage.
2: I was 11 in the hospital. My father handed me this coin. He said, tell the doctors you fell down the stairs.
1: Paul's father handed him a 50-cent coin. Paul took it, left the hospital, never moving back home. 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
1: 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Paul LePage opposes higher taxes.
2: I'm Paul LePage, candidate for Congress. I approve this message because in Congress, I'll always fight for Maine.
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0: WHOU, I'm just a star, man. David Bowie is, anyway. 729, 829 Atlantic time. Coming up on the Birthday Club. That'll be here just about 7:45-ish. Stick around for that. If you need to get me a birthday wish, you're going to have to do it now by text 207-521-0221. I got everything offline already. So if you're going to do a last-minute one, you're going to have to text it to me, okay? Just so you know. Anyway, hey, you want to join us for a benefit spaghetti dinner? Yeah, I'm going to probably be there. Dustin Eastham is suffering from non-Hodgkin B-cell lymphoma, and he needs a little help, and I'm there. You're there probably, too. It's a spaghetti dinner for Dustin, Saturday, the 26th of September, from 2 to 7 p.m. at the Maliseet Community Center. Spaghetti dinner, silent auction, and so much more. There's going to be more stuff happening there. And a great meal. So if you want to help out a little bit, the benefit spaghetti dinner for Dustin Eastham. It is going to be happening Saturday, the 26th of September, 2 p.m. to 7 p.m. at the Maliseet Community Center, and you are invited.
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0: WHOU, oh, baby love, mother's finest. You'll remember that from back in the day. 7:45, 8:45 Atlantic time. You know what that means. 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It is a lot, a lot, a lot. Okay, we're going to check the celebrity birthdays and then our own local celebrities. Let's get right to it. Patrick Mahomes turns 30 years old today. Kansas City Chiefs quarterback. Kyle Chandler is 60 years old today. Happy birthday to you. Bobby Lee turning 54 years old. Comedian Bobby Lee. Happy birthday. Malik Yoba is 58 years old today. Charles Martinet is 70 years old today. Happy birthday to you. Jimmy Johnson of NASCAR fame turning 50 years old today. Alex Ovechkin, 40 years old today from the Washington Capitals. Austin Matthews is 28 years old today. Ella Purnell turns 29 years old today. Remember her from Fallout? Pretty great show. Danielle Brooks is 36 years old today, and I think that might be it. Yep, that's it. Them are those. Those are them. All the celebrity birthdays that are happening. Let's go ahead and check on our own local celebrities. Let's see who we got here. Wes Bell is celebrating a birthday today. Happy birthday, Wes, from Mom, Dad, and Lila. We love you. So happy birthday, Wes Bell. Edie McNo turning 17 today. Your family just loves you. Happy birthday, Edie McNo. And who else is celebrating? Skyla Nelson. Skyla, happy, happy birthday to you. Leah Riley. Leah's celebrating a birthday today. Happy birthday, Leah. Nicole Richardson also celebrating a birthday today. Happy birthday, Nicole. Dean Porter celebrates today. Dean, happy birthday to you. And last but certainly not least, Katie Sloat celebrates a birthday today. Happy, happy birthday to you, Katie. And that, my friends, is it for the Birthday Club for today. If you'd like to get on board, head on over to WHOUFM.com. Click on the Birthday Club tab, answer a couple questions, hit the submit button, and shazam! You'll be on the Birthday Club just like that. If I can do it, you can do it. Happy birthday, everybody. We'll be back and do it all over again tomorrow.
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Huey Lewis in the news at 7:57, 8:57 Atlantic time. 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

0: AP News, I'm Marcela Sanchez. Canadian Prime Minister Mark Carney is embracing the prospect of his country becoming the European Union's first associate member, telling the European Parliament that he welcomed European Commission President Ursula von der Leyen's proposal.
1: I'm not proposing a third bloc in order to become a great power rival only with better manners.
0: Carney acknowledged that associate membership remains to be defined.
1: We do not seek power to dominate others.
0: His remarks came after President Trump suggested the proposed arrangement could be a hostile act and threatened heavy tariffs on Europe if he judged its intentions to be unfriendly. Trump is blasting the Federal Reserve's board for its decision to hike its key interest rate. AP correspondent Ben Thomas reports.
2: Interest rates are too high, but not appropriate.
3: President Trump Wednesday after the Federal Reserve raised its benchmark interest rate a quarter point.
4: The plain fact is that inflation is too high and has been for too long.
3: Fed Chair Kevin Warsh.
4: Today's policy action will support a timelier return to the committee's 2% goal. This committee will deliver price stability.
3: But the president has long pushed the Fed to lower interest rates.
5: We should be paying the lowest interest rates anywhere in the world because we have the strongest credit.
3: Trump spared Warsh any direct criticism for now. As for the rest of the Fed policymakers,
5: the board is very hostile. They're very political. Enjoy the wrong things. They're a bunch of politicians.
3: Ben Thomas, Washington.
0: A study in the Scientific Data Journal shows more than 12 trillion tons of ice from glaciers in Greenland and Antarctica have melted since 1979. This is AP News. UN-backed experts have cited possible U.S. war crimes in Iran strikes. The AP's Karen Shamus reports.
6: Human rights experts commissioned by the United Nations have said they found reasonable grounds to believe that the United States committed war crimes in two strikes in Iran. The findings focus on U.S. and Israeli airstrikes on the 28th of February. The International Fact-Finding Mission said that includes a U.S. strike on an Iranian school in southern Minab, which Iranian state TV said killed 168 civilians, most of them children. It also said Iranian civilians were caught between gross human rights violations and crimes against humanity committed by their own government and the nation's deadly conflict with the United States and Israel. I'm Karen Shamas.
0: 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I'm Marcela Sanchez, AP News.
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8: Good Thursday morning, everybody. Hope you had a good day yesterday. Still a fairly pleasant day coming up for today, although we will see more clouds than any sunshine. It'll be a little bit cooler, high in the mid-60s or 19 Celsius. Overnight tonight, mostly cloudy, maybe a passing shower, low in the low 50s, and that's 11 Celsius. Tomorrow, Friday, partly sunny and breezy, high in the mid-60s or 19 Celsius. And then for the weekend, Saturday, mostly sunny, high around 60, that's 16 Celsius. Sunday, increasing clouds, chance for afternoon showers, high in the upper 50s or 15 Celsius. Have a good day. This is Precision Weather, meteorologist Wayne Mahar for WHOU.

WHOU 100.1 FM, we didn't start the fire. Billy Joel at 8:14, 9:14 Atlantic time, cruising through this Thursday morning. We are so close to the weekend, I can smell it from here. So can you. Oh, just got this downtown sidewalk project update in the old email machine. Jay McLaughlin Construction is regarding the downtown sidewalk project. It's very close to finalization. They're going to be working on some final project punch list items. Just a few small things here and there. I'm going to do it all next week to fully close out the project. And it looks absolutely fabulous. And I'm super duper happy with everything that has gone on. There are just a few small items to clean up and clear up. And before you know it, it'll be all back to 150%. It'll be 1,000% better than it was. But 100% of the project will be done. So pretty cool, huh? I know I sure enjoy walking downtown now. It's a joy. Nice and flat, not tripping on anything, not slipping on anything, at least not yet. And I don't think we're gonna. I think it's going to be a pretty good deal. It looks like it's an absolutely fabulous, fabulous product. And I'm very happy with everything that they've done. I bet you are too. You should let them know. Call out to Jay McLaughlin and say, hey, thanks so much for that great work you guys did on the downtown sidewalk project, because it is fabu. Few more things to do next week, so you'll see the crews out and around and out and about. Might mess with traffic a little bit, but only a little bit. And they're going to have it all finished up, and then that'll be that. And we'll be onward and forward and upward. Thank you so much, Jay McLaughlin Construction. The downtown sidewalk project is so close to completion.

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6: From the highest highs to the lowest lows. And everything in between. Stuck in the middle with you. 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

back in the day called High Infidelity. Oh, man, that one was played a lot. It still is from time to time. 8:38, 9:38 Atlantic time. We're crawling up on the pick of the day, and I've got a good one for you today. Oh, it's a curveball. It's a curveball, and it comes right straight from the head office here at WHOU. As a matter of fact, I was talking to Fred Grant just yesterday, and he said, you know, I heard a song the other day. I haven't heard it in a long time. He said, I think it might be good for the pick of the day. What is it? He told me. I was like, geez, I don't know if I remember that. Let's listen to it. And I listened to it and went, oh, yeah, I never would have thought of that song. That's why your input is so important. I always take everything that you guys text to me, and I always look it over, and I try to see if I can fit it in for pick of the day, because you guys come up with different songs than I do. Fred certainly came up with a different song that I never would have thought of. I think we've played some 4,000 songs on the pick of the day. So, you know, I'm running out of ideas. So your help is always appreciated. And it's coming your way at about 8:45, give or take a minute or two, one way or the other. And it's a curveball. And it's going to challenge you today. The pick of the day coming your way, 8:45.

getting wasted on the way. Crosby, Stills, and Nash, they were doing it right back in the day. 8:46, 9:46 Atlantic time. It's Chris's morning show and time for the pick of the day. Told you I got a curveball coming your way. It's going to be tough. It is. We're going to see if you got your smarty pants on at all today. Are you ready to play? 207-521-0221, the number to call or text when you know who it is that does this song I'm about to play. It would have been a real big challenge for me, and I think it's going to be for you too. So let's see. Let's see if you know. Are you ready? Because I got it all lined up to go. Here we go. You call me or text me just as soon as you know who this is.

0: Oh, yeah. Exactly what happened was exactly what I thought was going to happen. That was a tough, tough, tough one. The Smarty Pants list is mighty short today. And thank you very much, Fred Grant, for making this suggestion. I'm really glad I got to do it this morning. Debbie O'Toole, though, she was on top of it. First one through on the phone, knew instantly. She was all over it. Way to go, Debbie O'Toole in Woodstock, New Brunswick. My super-duper smarty pants go to you. Eric in Island Falls said he was taking a wild guess, but he thought he was just absolutely not confident. But he got it right. Good job, Eric. Way to go, man. DJ Classic Tracks Patrick got it right. Tony in Heartland, a little help from Twyla, I think, got it right today. All right, good job, you guys. Jeremy Tarr checked in with the correct answer. Way to go. Lisa Condon got it right. Matt in Island Falls knew that one, too. And The Rock checked in with the right answer. Not the right spelling, but the right answer. Good job. Court and Kirk from Beals Country Store, all over it. Good job. Good job. Sandy Lee, all you got, you took a good guess. Good guess. I would have guessed that too, had I not known. Who else knew this morning? Let's see here. Got a lot of great guesses. A lot of people said Bob Marley. You want to know what? It was not Bob Marley. Sound like him though, didn't it? Right? Mike Tidd knew who it was. Good job, Mike. Way to go. Andy in Island Falls got it right. Debbie Kenyon, happy Thursday to you. You got it right. Gail Sear knew. Let's see here. Oh, man, so many people. A lot of people guessed Bob Marley, and I don't blame you. Sure sounded like him, didn't it? Sue Phipps knew who it was. Way to go, Sue. Good job. Harry Shaw, he picked out the voice. He dug in deep and got it right. All right. Good job. Good job. Let's see here. Janice and Clay good both? Or Jody and Wayne? All you guys. You guys all got it. All right? You got it. Good job. Way to go. That's, let's see here. Oh, nice. Good guess, Nina. Good guess. Dave Smith of Napa fame got it right. Good job. And if you didn't guess Bob Marley, the other guy was Ziggy Marley. A lot of people guessed Ziggy Marley, too. You want to know who that was? It was a curveball this morning. Oh, wait a minute. We got one more I see on my text-o-matic machine. And Michelle Wagoner is correct. Good job, Michelle. You got it right. Way to go. Oh, you want to know who it was now? I'll tell you. And you're going to be like, no way, I forgot all about that. It was Lionel Richie in a song called C'est La. Lionel Richie, fresh out of the Commodores on his own. And it was a hit back in the day. That was it's one you remember. You remember hearing it. I know you do. Then you're trying to figure out who it was. Lionel Richie, can you believe it? Fresh out of the Commodores, doing his own solo stuff. So, oh, wow, that was fun. Thank you so much for playing the pick of the day today. Thank you for the suggestion, Fred. Anybody else wants to make a suggestion, please feel free to do so anytime. I take suggestions every day. All right, so anyway, we got this to do. We're going to come back. We got more great classic hits coming your way, and we got news, weather, the whole nine yards all coming at you momentarily.
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0: AP News. I'm Marcela Sanchez. Canada's Prime Minister Mark Carney has welcomed a proposal for Canada to become the European Union's first associate member.
1: However, the Canadian Premier said he did not mean for a closer alliance to create a new bloc that would rival the world's greatest powers.
2: I'm not proposing a third bloc in order to become a great power rival only with better manners.
1: The remarks came after President Donald Trump suggested the proposed arrangement could be a hostile act and threatened heavy tariffs on Europe if he judged its intentions to be unfriendly. Trump's tariffs, demands for economic concessions, and repeated talk of making Canada the 51st state have driven Ottawa closer to Europe. Exactly what associate membership would mean remains to be negotiated. However, the two sides have already deepened ties in defense, energy, and critical materials. I'm Karen Chemas.
0: The Federal Reserve raised its key interest rate for the first time in 3 years, defying President Trump's demands for a cut. The quarter point increase lifts the Fed's key rate to about 3.9%. And over time could result in higher borrowing costs for mortgages, auto loans, and credit cards. The House has passed a broad package of sanctions targeting Russian officials, banks, and a shadow fleet of tankers that keeps Russian energy moving. It also directs Trump to impose up to 100% tariffs on the top five importers of Russian oil or natural gas. The bill is named after the late Senator Lindsey Graham, who spent more than a year negotiating it. It now heads to the president's desk to be signed into law. For a second year, Ireland's national broadcaster RTE is boycotting the Eurovision Song Contest over Israel's participation. U.S. futures are climbing. This is AP News.
3: AP Sports, I'm Mike Hempen. Cubs outfielder Pete Crow Armstrong again has made his MVP case in a win over the Braves. We hear about it from correspondent David Schuster.
4: Armstrong now has 44 home runs on the season, which is a franchise record for a left-handed hitter, surpassing Hall of Famer Billy Williams. Alex Bregman also went deep with four RBIs and was just a single short of hitting for the cycle. Shota Imanaga went six innings, allowing just four hits with eight strikeouts, as the Cubs remain one half game in front of the Phillies for the number one wildcard spot in the National League.
3: The Guardians have taken sole possession of first place in the AL Central with a 6-3 win over the White Sox. The NCAA Football Bowl Subdivision Oversight Committee says proper replay protocols were not followed in Michigan's Hail Mary win over Western Michigan. But the committee says it doesn't have the authority to overturn the result. I'm Mike Hempen, AP Sports.
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6: Lots of clouds, maybe a few intervals of sunshine once in a while today. It'll be a little bit cooler. High temperature in the mid-60s or 19 Celsius. Tonight, mostly cloudy, chance for passing shower. Low in the low 50s or 11 Celsius. Tomorrow, Friday, we'll call it partly sunny and breezy. High in the mid-60s or 19 Celsius. Saturday, we start the weekend mostly sunny, high around 60 or 16 Celsius. Sunday, increasing cloudiness, chance for showers in the afternoon. High on Sunday in the upper 50s or 15 Celsius. This is Precision Weather meteorologist Wayne Mahar for WHOU.

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0: WHOU 100.1 FM music is the doctor. Truer words were never spoken or sung by the Doobie Brothers. Good stuff on this Thursday morning, the 17th day of September, 2026. I hope you're having an absolutely fabulous day. Looks like weather-wise, it's going to be nice. Right around 70 degrees today. We will take it.
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WHOU Chicago for you. Make me smile. 927, 1027 Atlantic time. Cruising through this Thursday morning. Are we having fun yet? I've been having fun. I'd have even more fun if I was in the elevator today. Hey, we have one here at work.

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WHOU, shaking it up with the Cos, 940, 1040 Atlantic Time, Chris's morning show. Going to be here for just a little bit longer. I still got some stuff to do with you. Some songs to play and some memories to go over. Oh, it's going to be great. Till about 10 o'clock, then it's time. Well, it's still going to be great, but after 10, it's not as great for me. Still great for you, though. Kevin Melvin will be in. He'll be taking over the whole operation here and doing his thing until about 2 o'clock this afternoon, when Janelle Roberts will kick him out and she will take over the whole operation until 6 p.m. It's a great day we have planned for you. Guaranteed entertainment and maybe even a little extra knowledge along the way. We'll see. We'll see. Anyway, we're going to continue on with more of the greatest classic hits. I got another one for you. Here's the Bellamy Brothers by request.

0: 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And Practical Magic 2 is playing this week in Maliseet Theater, a multi-generational family of witches, cursed to be loveless for centuries, attempts to break the spell by confronting dark secrets and sacrificing for each other. 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

0: News. I'm Marcela Sanchez. AP correspondent Ed Donahue reports on an early exit for members of the House.
1: Speaker Mike Johnson recesses the House early after a scathing rebuke from a member of his own party.
2: The country is burning.
1: Kentucky Republican Thomas Massie says there is work that needs to get done.
2: I'm here to get justice for the Epstein victims, the survivors. I am here to get the price of food and fuel down.
1: Massie submitted a resolution to impeach Defense Secretary Pete Hegseth over the war with Iran.
2: He has deprecated the rules of engagement. He has degraded the ability to discriminate between civilian targets and valid military targets.
1: Massie lost his own primary bid for re-election. President Trump backed a costly campaign to kick him out. Massie called the Iran war stupid and said the U.S. should not be involved. Speaker Johnson says what Massie did was a stunt, and Pete Hegseth has done an extraordinary job as defense secretary. Ed Donahue, Washington.
0: Prime Minister Mark Carney is embracing the prospect of his country becoming the European Union's first associate member. Speaking to the European Parliament, he said that closer ties with the continent would ensure no country could control Canada's markets or undermine its sovereignty. Yesterday, President Trump said he would be gauging European Commission President Ursula von der Leyen's proposal.
3: If they do that, if I think it's at all a hostile act, I will put very serious tariffs or stop trading with Europe for many things. So if they do that, if Europe does that with a bad intention, if it's a good intention, that's fine.
0: U.S. stocks are jumping and clawing back most of their losses for the week. The price for a barrel of Brent crude oil slid 3% to nearly $102. More stories at apnews.com. This is AP News. Buckingham Palace has denied a claim by Princess Diana's brother that King Charles III said she would soon be forgotten after her death. The AP's Luke Garrett tells us more.
4: In a new book, Charles Spencer recounts the days after Diana was killed in a car crash in Paris in 1997. He alleges that he argued with the then Prince Charles over palace plans to have Prince William and Prince Harry walk behind her coffin during the funeral procession. Spencer says he told the now king that Diana wouldn't have wanted her sons to undergo the ordeal. And Charles returned, "Rest assured, we'll forget her soon enough." He also accuses Charles of having contempt for his ex-wife. Buckingham Palace responded saying, "While we do not comment on books as a matter of principle, His Majesty is mindful that the pain of fraternal grief can cloud reason, affect judgment, and colour memories in ways others do not recognise, even many years after such a loss."
0: I'm Marcela Sanchez, AP News.
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6: Good Thursday morning, everybody. Hope you had a good day yesterday. Still a fairly pleasant day coming up for today. Although we will see more clouds than any sunshine, it'll be a little bit cooler, high in the mid-60s or 19 Celsius. Overnight tonight, mostly cloudy, maybe a passing shower, low in the low 50s, and that's 11 Celsius. Tomorrow, Friday, partly sunny and breezy, high in the mid-60s or 19 Celsius. And then for the weekend, Saturday, mostly sunny, high around 60, that's 16 Celsius. Sunday, increasing clouds, chance for afternoon showers, high in the upper 50s or 15 Celsius. Have a good day. This is Precision Weather meteorologist Wayne Mahar for WHOU.
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Madonna has us on a little holiday to kick off our Thursday edition of your midday session of music therapy. Good morning. Welcome in. My name is Kevin Melvin, here till 2 o'clock today. It's going to be a fun one, so sign in, have a seat. The doctor will be with you in just a minute.

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0: 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I
1: always love that song, but that live version is my favorite version of that song. That's the Eagles' New York Minute on WHOU 100.1 FM. Coming up in the next half hour, you're going to want to stick around because I got some great music lined up for you. Rod Stewart, David Bowie, some Dr. Hook, some Sugarloaf, and a whole lot more. How about some Bad Company, then some John Lennon for you? We're WHOU.

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We play the best mix of the classic hits with WHOU 100.1 FM. We normally fire up the Wayback Machine if we're getting a song out of the 60s. Well, we fired it up, took our pass through 1970, and got that one from Sugarloaf, the Green-Eyed Lady song. I was just looking at the calendar, and we're only a couple days away from that breakfast fly-in drive-in in Holton. It's the annual fly-in breakfast, so if you are so inclined and you want to go see some cool airplanes and a car show this Saturday out at the Holton International Airport, that's the place to be, and it is a rain or shine event, I am told. I hope you have some fun. I like the airplanes.

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7: 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WHOU.

There's the Hot Leg song from Rod Stewart, bringing us to the end of our first of 4 hours together today. It's a midday session of music therapy. We are on strobe watch. I am waiting for my strobe light to be delivered so I can put it in the attic. I'm told that will make my squirrels leave. It is moving day for the squirrels. There's not enough room in this house for the two of us, or the eight of us if you count all the squirrels. They are moving out of the attic, and I will be a happy camper when that is done. Let's make our way to the top of the hour with Brian Adams. It's called Lonely Nights on WHOU.

0: Good morning, I'm Ed Donoghue. Canadian Prime Minister Mark Carney is embracing the prospect of his country becoming the European Union's first associate member.
1: I'm not proposing a third bloc in order to become a great power rival only with better manners.
0: Speaking to the European Council, Carney says closer ties with the continent would ensure no country could control Canada's markets or undermine its sovereignty.
1: We do not seek power to dominate others.
0: President Trump responded,
2: if they do that, if I think it's at all a hostile act, I will put very serious tariffs or stop trading with Europe on many things. So if they do that, if Europe does that, with a bad intention, it's a good intention, that's fine.
0: The president's tariffs, demands for economic concessions, and repeated talk of making Canada the 51st state have pushed Ottawa to reduce its dependence on its neighbor. United Nations-backed human rights experts say there are reasonable grounds to believe the U.S. committed war crimes in two strikes in Iran on the first day of the war. Barbara Streisand, a 2008 Kennedy Center honoree, calls the Kennedy Center controversy galling and painful to witness. In the Senate, North Carolina Republican Tom Tillis was asked about the possibility of demolishing the Kennedy Center.
3: I think it's absurd. Abolishing or demolishing a memorial, a worldwide known venue for art.
0: President Trump says repairs to the Kennedy Center would happen if his name is added to the building. A judge said no to that. Human remains found in the Grand Canyon have been identified as Timothy Smith, the last person missing after the deadly flash flooding there late last month. North Carolina defensive coordinator Steve Belichick has resigned. His father is UNC coach and former New England Patriots coach Bill Belichick. The school is investigating its football program. This is AP News. A state in the South is set to impose the death penalty.
4: Alabama is set to execute a man with a chemical injection 3 months after a judge blocked the state from putting him to death with nitrogen gas. 49-year-old Jeffrey Lee is scheduled to receive the chemical injection Thursday evening for killing two people during a 1998 pawn shop robbery in Dallas County. The state initially wanted to execute Lee with nitrogen gas in June, but after a judge stopped that plan, the state sought a new execution date using chemical injection. Lee's lawyers are challenging whether the state can legally switch execution methods. They also argue that jurors originally recommended life in prison, but a judge overrode them. I'm Mike Hempen.
0: At least 48 people are dead in Nigeria after drinking a locally brewed alcoholic concoction. A local health official says 15 people are currently under police investigation. I'm Ed Donoghue, AP News.
5: The best thing.
6: As we work through this afternoon, more clouds than sun about the area. High temperatures in the mid-60s, 19 degrees Celsius. Tonight, mostly cloudy. A chance for a passing shower or two as a cold front slides through. Lows in the lower 50s, 11 degrees Celsius. Clearing Friday with skies becoming mostly sunny. It'll be breezy. Highs in the mid and upper 60s, 20 degrees Celsius. Heading into the weekend, Saturday, mostly sunny. It'll be a fall-style day. Still a bit breezy. Highs around 60, 16 degrees Celsius. An increasing cloudiness for Sunday with highs in the lower 60s, 17 degrees Celsius. That's a check on your latest forecast. I'm Precision Weather Meteorologist Steve Adamson for WHOU.
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Huey Lewis and the News. I want a new drug kicks off our 11 o'clock hour, 12 o'clock hour Atlantic edition of your midday session of music therapy. My name is Kevin Melvin, our second hour together today, and then into the lunch hour. We got a lot of time left and a lot of great music to play, so let's get into it with this one from John Cougar Mellencamp.

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Every time I hear that song, I have a memory. I always talk about music taking me back in time, reminding me where I was, what I was doing when a song had an impact on me. I used to work with a girl named Angie, and guess what I did every time I walked past her? 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I apologize, Angie, Angie. See, I can't even say her name without saying it that way. Drove her nuts. Here's EJ Elton John. The bitch is back, Billy Joel's up next. A couple songs featuring piano, huh?

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play the best mix of the classic hits with WHOU 100.1 FM. We did take the Wayback Machine on a little journey back to 1967 or 8, I think, with that one, Born on the Bayou. We switch gears now. A little more current, but still a classic hit you're going to enjoy. Here's the Goo Goo Dolls, the Black Balloon song on WHOU.

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0: Donahue. Canadian Prime Minister Mark Carney is moving farther away from the alliance with the U.S., and his country could become the European Union's first associate member.
1: We are pursuing resilience so no one can control our open markets, impair our sovereignty, threaten our territorial integrity, or undermine our freedoms, our democracies, our rule of law.
0: President Trump says this could be a hostile act.
2: I think it's at all a hostile act. I will put very serious tariffs or stop trading with Europe.
0: The president has talked about making Canada the 51st state and has imposed new tariffs. Carney says the EU associate member title still needs to be defined. The Saudi civil defense says debris from an intercepted Houthi drone has killed one person. Houthi advances have forced thousands to leave their homes in Yemen.
3: Many are struggling to find food and shelter. In Taiz, displaced Yemeni Arwa Ahmed Qasim told the AP that she and her five children had to flee their home because of intense bombing. She added that they've been eating a bowl of rice a day for the past 5 days, with no help on the horizon. Yemen was the poorest Arab country even before the outbreak of its civil war more than a decade ago. Now, after a 4-year ceasefire, the Houthis have renewed the fighting as part of the larger struggle between the United States and Iran. Aid groups say there's an urgent need for food and other essentials. I'm Karen Shamas.
0: The Bank of England is keeping the UK's main interest rate unchanged, even though inflation there has risen to a 5-month high. A rate hike is possible by the end of the year. Fiji declared an HIV national emergency. One in 60 people in the South Pacific Island nation is now estimated to be living with the condition. The country says it's boosting HIV testing and treatment efforts to fight the surge. This is AP News.
4: I'm Seth Soutell, and this is Markets in a Minute. Stocks are rising on Wall Street and clawing back most of their losses from earlier in the week. The stock market got some relief from falling oil prices and less pressure from the bond market. The S&P 500 was up 0.9% in the first hour of trading Thursday. The index has been mostly falling for the past 2 weeks. The Dow added 176 points, that's about 0.3%. The Nasdaq Composite rose 1.5%. The price of Brent crude fell 2.6% to about $103 a barrel. That's down from almost $110 a barrel earlier in the week. Treasury yields fell in the bond market. The yield on the 10-year Treasury dropped to 4.95%. Seth Soutell, New York.
0: Paris Saint-Germain fans have been banned from traveling to Marseille for Sunday's big soccer match due to the risk of violent clashes. Fans of both teams do not like each other. I'm Ed Donahue, AP News.
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6: As we work through this afternoon, more clouds than sun about the area. High temperatures in the mid-60s, 19 degrees Celsius. Tonight, mostly cloudy. A chance for a passing shower or two as a cold front slides through. Lows in the lower 50s, 11 degrees Celsius. Clearing Friday with skies becoming mostly sunny. It'll be breezy. Highs in the mid and upper 60s, 20 degrees Celsius. Heading into the weekend, Saturday, mostly sunny. It'll be a fall-style day. Still a bit breezy. Highs around 60, 16 degrees Celsius. An increasing cloudiness for Sunday with highs in the lower 60s. 17 degrees Celsius. That's a check on your latest forecast. I'm Precision Weather Meteorologist Steve Adamson for WHOU.
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My name is Kevin Melvin. Don't forget, in about an hour and 20 minutes or so, Lee Cummins is going to drop by and give us a history lesson on Holton. He calls it Flashback. 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Happens every Thursday. I look forward to it, and hopefully you do as well.

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Today is Tom Petty and the Heartbreakers in a block of music that included the White Plains, My Baby Loves Lovin'. You know what we haven't done in a long, long time? We haven't done a roller skate segment or a dance segment. Now, these next two songs could go either way because all of us have danced to them. Most of us have roller skated to them, but I haven't roller skated in a while. This is a song that reminds me of when I used to roller skate, whether it was in Patton at the rec center or down in Brewer. I liked to roller skate when I was younger. Would never get on them now, but I digress. Ladies and gentlemen, lace them up, hit the urethane floor, and head in a counterclockwise direction because this, my friends, is an all-skate song. All skate.

0: This week, terror reaches beyond our world at the Temple Theater with Insidious, Out of the Further. Gemma, a mother raising her daughter in the house where she grew up, discovers she can travel into the Further, and that she has the terrifying ability to bring what lives there back into the real world. Thanks to our theater sponsors, Yorks of Holton, the Holton Band of Maliseet Indians, J. McLaughlin Construction, Dead River Company, Napa Coastal Auto Parts, and Market Pizza for their continued support. 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

Classic Hits with WHOU. Another trip back in time in the Wayback Machine to 1965 to get that one from the Yardbirds. Let's progress forward about 32 years to hear this one.

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2: I was 11 in the hospital. 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
2: I'm Paul LePage, candidate for Congress. I approve this message because in Congress, I'll always fight for Maine.
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just like that, we're at the end of our third hour together today. Stevie Nicks brings us to our final stop in our third hour. It's WHOU Northern Maine and Western New Brunswick's home for the classic hits. My name is Kevin Melvin. One more hour of music coming your way, and about a half hour from now, Lee Cummins is going to give us his history lesson. He calls it Flashback. Don't go anywhere.

0: AP News. I'm Ed Donahue. We are learning more about plans for Washington's Kennedy Center. In a court filing, a top official there says he closed the Performing Arts Center temporarily because of acute risks of public safety resulting from continued structural deterioration of the aging building. Matt Floca says the Kennedy Center will be closed for at least 7 days. The Kennedy Center board, aligned with President Trump, voted to close it after an attempt to add the president's name to the building was rejected by a judge. This is House Minority Leader Hakeem Jeffries.
1: And I'm confident that one way or the other, whether it's legislatively or whether it's legally in the courts, we're going to stop the president from another vanity project and waste of taxpayer resources in the context of the Kennedy Center.
0: Democratic Congresswoman Joyce Beatty, a member of the Kennedy Center board, went to court to try to prevent the closure. Human rights experts commissioned by the UN say they found reasonable grounds to believe the U.S. committed war crimes in two strikes in Iran, including on a school in southern Iran. There's no immediate comment from the State Department. A family friend says former Arizona Senator John Kyle has died. He was 84. Kyle had dementia. In 2018, Kyle said he was honored to return to the Senate and fill the late John McCain's seat.
2: John and I served the people of Arizona together for nearly 20 years. And in that spirit, along with Senator Flake, I will do my best to assure that Arizonans continue to be well represented in the U.S. Senate.
0: John Kyle also served in the House. Mortgages climbed for the fourth consecutive week, driving the average long-term home loan rate to just below 7%. Canadian Prime Minister Mark Carney is embracing the prospect of his country becoming the European Union's first associate member. But President Trump says it could be a hostile act. Stocks are higher in midday trading on Wall Street. This is AP News. A body was found in the Grand Canyon.
3: Timothy Allen Smith was the last person missing after the deadly flash flooding in late August in the Grand Canyon. His wife confirmed Thursday that his remains have been discovered. Smith, a 53-year-old pilot from Wyoming, had been on a hiking trip with friends Brent Rosencrantz and John Giusti when the flooding hit. Their remains were found earlier. In a social media post, his wife Carrie said, "We no longer have to wait," adding, "It was not in the way we had hoped, but we know that he was doing something he loved with John and Brent." I'm Marcela Sanchez.
0: Ireland's national broadcaster, RTE, says it will boycott the 2027 Eurovision Song Contest over Israel's participation. It means no representation from Ireland and the show will not be broadcast there. Ireland was one of five countries that skipped Eurovision this year over Israel. I'm Ed Donahue, AP News.
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5: As we work through this afternoon, more clouds than sun about the area. High temperatures in the mid-60s, 19 degrees Celsius. Tonight, mostly cloudy. A chance for a passing shower or two as a cold front slides through. Lows in the lower 50s, 11 degrees Celsius. Clearing Friday with skies becoming mostly sunny. It'll be breezy. Highs in the mid and upper 60s, 20 degrees Celsius. Heading into the weekend, Saturday, mostly sunny. It'll be a fall-style day. Still a bit breezy. Highs around 60, 16 degrees Celsius. An increasing cloudiness for Sunday with highs in the lower 60s, 17 degrees Celsius. That's a check on your latest forecast. I'm Precision Weather Meteorologist Steve Adamson for WHOU.
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What a great song. Pablo Cruz, A Place in the Sun, off the World's Away album. I had that on 8-track and cassette and CD. I love me some Pablo Cruz. 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I should know it.

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0: there's America. I saw America in concert about 2 years ago now with, well, it was just basically Dewey Bunnell, but it was a great show. I've seen America a few times. They never disappoint. Speaking of never disappointing, it is time now for Lee Cummins. He's got a history lesson for you. It's called Flashback. We'll be back with some Oingo Boingo after Lee gives us a history lesson. Stick around.
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2: Flashback for another week. We've recently been talking about the 17 children of Amos and Christiana Wormwood Putnam. A little bit about the parents this week. Samuel Wormwood in 1812 came up to Bangor from Alfred, Maine looking for work, and it was there he heard about Houlton and Houlton's great need for carpenters and builders. So he came on up to Houlton, and the next year he sent Samuel Cook, Joseph Houlton's son-in-law, to pick up his family from Alfred, Maine, way down in York County in the southern part of the state. And their journey back to Houlton is well documented. They traveled by wagon up through as far as Old Town on roads that became progressively worse. And when they got to Old Town, they hired a couple of native guides who took them up through what we call the Maliseet Trail, up the Penobscot, up the Mattawamkeag, up the Baskahegan. Once they got as far as they could go up the Baskahegan, they had to portage across to the Grand Lakes, and they went on up the Grand Lakes to the thoroughfare that goes across up to North Lake. And from there, they traveled across North Lake, and on the other shore of North Lake, there was a warm fire, and there was still fish that was already pre-cooked, and it said for mother and the little ones. Now, Mrs. Wormwood had two daughters. Christiana was 7 and Sally was only 3. And they had talked to some men at the thoroughfare who had gone on ahead of them, who were also on their way to Houlton, and they'd left a tasty little snack for them. So it worked out pretty well, but as they went farther across into the Eel Lakes chains and on down the Eel River, they started to get kind of discouraged, as did little 7-year-old Christiana. And she reported in later years, she said, "I said, Mother, I know we're going to die here anyway, for we can never get out of these dreadful woods." And she refused to go on any farther. But Samuel Cook told her it was only 2 or 3 more days and they would be to Houlton. And when they get up the St. John River, just 6 miles from where the Eel River drops into it down at Meductic, they were met by their father, who had brought horses and took them on through to the little community of Houlton, where the first farm that they saw on the Houlton side of the border was that of Samuel Cook. And they went on with their father to rooms that had been arranged for them in the Aaron Putnam Mansion, which was the second frame house that had been built by Samuel Wormwood in Houlton. Now, for his pay for having brought this family all the way up from Alfred, Samuel Cook billed Samuel Wormwood the grand total of $33.56. And Christiana Wormwood, well, she would go on to marry one of Aaron and Isa Patrick Putnam's sons, their son Amos. And Amos and Christiana, as we've talked about, would have 17 children. So many, many people descended from this family. And one of them is one of my very favorite people, Cora Carpenter Putnam. Her husband Amos was the son of Levi Houlton Putnam. And their daughter Margaret married Fred Greaves, and they're the grandparents of Bill Greaves, who's now executive director of the North Maine Woods. And as they say, life just keeps going on. As Cora says in her book, The Story of Houlton, they're all worthy descendants of worthy ancestors. Indeed they are. And we'll talk to you next week on Flashback.
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time I ever heard that song. I love that last part. There's Firehouse on the station playing the best mix of the classic hits of block music. This started with Oingo Boingo after the history lesson. And this next band I always thought was Oingo Boingo. It's not. It's Thomas Dolby. She blinded me with science.

0: Remember when going out for pizza felt like an event? Piling into the car, grabbing your favorite table, and arguing over who got the last slice. Some things are worth holding on to. 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

And just like that, we're at the end of our midday session of music therapy on Northern Maine and Western New Brunswick's home for the classic hits, WHOU. I can't believe how fast the time went today. It is moving day for my squirrels. Strobe light going in the attic. I'm told that's going to get them out of there. But the squirrels will be moving. I'll give you an update tomorrow. I'm also going to let you listen to Janelle Roberts as she keeps this party bus headed forward. She has got a Thursday blend going through her coffee stream. She's got a Thursday smile on her face. And it is Live Song Thursday, so if you have a particular artist you want to hear a live cut from, let Janelle know. She'd be happy to help you out. I am going to get out of here, help some squirrels pack, and be listening to the radio. Till tomorrow at 10 a.m., I say see you.

0: Donahue. A top official at the Kennedy Center says he closed the iconic Performing Arts Center temporarily due to acute risks to public safety resulting from continued structural deterioration. Matt Floca says the building will be closed for about 7 days. President Trump wants his name on the Kennedy Center.
1: I think that the Trump administration should certainly have recognition, because frankly, if we don't do that, it's going to close. It'll end up being ripped down. It's in very, very bad shape, very dangerous shape.
0: In the Senate, North Carolina Republican Tom Tillis has had enough.
2: My guess is we're creating a lot of drama and a false crisis, and I'm just over that sort of stuff. This is not what people who grew up like I did want to focus on. We want solutions.
0: Fencing was put up yesterday around the Kennedy Center. Anthony Kaczmarczyk was sentenced to 14 months in prison in Minneapolis after spraying vinegar at Democratic Congresswoman Ilhan Omar during a Minneapolis town hall earlier this year.
3: Oh my God, he sprayed something on her.
4: I need a napkin to know nothing.
0: During an earlier hearing, Kaczmarczyk was unable to explain his actions. Omar was not hurt in the attack. A federal immigration officer charged with shooting a Venezuelan man last winter and lying about the circumstances to investigators is scheduled to appear before a Minnesota judge. Russian NHL star Alex Ovechkin says he's for peace and love after appearing in an ad for a Vladimir Putin-aligned party. The NHL's career goal-scoring leader is back with the Washington Capitals for a 22nd season. Ovechkin is seen in the ad standing behind Russian Foreign Minister Sergei Lavrov. He says he's Russian and he supports his country. Ovechkin plans to return to Russia when his NHL career is over. An Alabama man is set to be executed for pawn shop killings months after his nitrogen gas execution was blocked. More information at apnews.com. This is AP News. A ninth woman's body has been found near Johannesburg.
5: They believe it could be linked to a series of killings under investigation. All nine bodies have been found in the Ekurhuleni municipality over the last 2 months, raising concerns that they were carried out by the same person or people. Police previously said that some similarities in the killings of the first eight victims were sufficiently concerning for the police to issue a public warning. Deputy National Police Commissioner Tebelo Mosikili announced an incentive for the public to come forward with information on the killings.
6: The reward has been declared and it will be paid to a deserving informant that will come forward with the information.
5: Women's rights advocates, political parties and civil society organizations marched to a local police station demanding stronger protection measures for women and children. I'm Karen Shamas.
0: I'm Ed Donahue, AP News.
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8: As we work through this afternoon, more clouds than sun about the area. High temperatures in the mid-60s, 19 degrees Celsius. Tonight, mostly cloudy. A chance for a passing shower or two as a cold front slides through. Lows in the lower 50s, 11 degrees Celsius. Clearing Friday with skies becoming mostly sunny. It'll be breezy. Highs in the mid and upper 60s, 20 degrees Celsius. Heading into the weekend, Saturday, mostly sunny. It'll be a fall-style day. Still a bit breezy. Highs around 60, 16 degrees Celsius. An increasing cloudiness for Sunday with highs in the lower 60s, 17 degrees Celsius. That's a check on your latest forecast. I'm Precision Weather Meteorologist Steve Adamson for WHOU.
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me loose. Did you ever feel that way? Yeah, me too. Classics in the afternoon on a Thursday. I'm Janelle Roberts, happily hanging out. We've got 67 degrees and some really great music. Keep it locked right here, 100.1 FM.

0: somebody. Brian Adams needs somebody. We all need somebody, right? And you might want that somebody to take you out on a date this weekend because, there's a lot of things going on and you might need a date. So think of the somebody. Or if you are that somebody, think about the date. Because you know what's happening on the 19th, which is coming right up? It's a lobster feed. That'd be a great date. Take your date to the lobster feed at the Legion. $25 a plate, including a roll, corn on the cob, baked potato. You know, that's what everybody wants to eat on their first date. Corn on the cob dripping down their chin. That's how you know if it's going to work or not. So if you don't care for lobster, there's another offering, too, for your date. It's homemade baked beans and potato salad. And that is $10. So $25 for the lobster plate and $10 for the bean plate. 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They have a beer garden, too. That'll be available, and they just need to see you. It's going to be a good time. WHOU.
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0: an American girl. Tom Petty and the Heartbreakers at WHOU. Written in and recorded in 1976. Yeah, that was a long time ago. It doesn't seem it, does it? I don't know. I think it must have been re-released because it was written and recorded in 1976. However, it does say released in 77, so we'll run with it. Great song, great song. And they do say that American Girl was the last song performed in concert by Tom Petty and the Heartbreakers ever. So, yeah, that's a good one. That's another good memory to have right there. But we can make our own as well. 100.1 FM at 238. 338 Atlantic.
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0: Love Cup Thursday, 1975. So we just heard from big Kiss Army member Deb, who said, what is the oldest recording you have from Kiss? Well, Playable, that is the oldest right there, 1975. There's some others that were recorded before that, but they weren't charting hits. So, you know, you got to do what you got to do. It's Classics in the Afternoon. And speaking of Kiss and that live concert, two of my sisters went to that 1975 tour. They saw that in person live. So, you know, I kind of envy them for that. And you probably did too. 100.1 FM.
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0: I'm Ed Donahue. A federal judge is ordering the Kennedy Center to provide 30 days' notice before making any major physical changes to the Performing Arts Center in Washington, including demolishing it. President Trump has threatened to do that. This is House Minority Leader Hakeem Jeffries.
1: Today, we've been successful in the courts in stopping Donald Trump with respect to the Kennedy Center issue and in other areas. Congresswoman Joyce Beatty has been tremendous, a forceful advocate. She does not back down. She speaks truth to power.
0: Beatty is on the Trump-controlled Kennedy Center board. A top official there says the Kennedy Center will be closed for 7 days. The Trump administration has approved visas for top Iranian officials to attend next week's UN General Assembly high-level session in New York, despite the two countries being at war. A federal appeals court panel is considering an attempt to revive Missouri's congressional districts, backed by President Trump. The Supreme Court blocked those districts from being used in the November election. Middle East analyst Adam Barron says Saudi Arabia accused the Houthis of trying to attack Mecca with a drone, which the Houthis deny.
2: What this does show is, regardless of whether it was aimed at Mecca or not, the Houthis have denied that that was the aim. It shows that the Houthis are demonstrating their strategic depth, that is, their ability to target relatively deep inside of Saudi Arabia.
0: Saudi civil defense says debris from an intercepted Houthi drone killed one person. It's the first civilian casualty since the Iran-backed rebels have increased their attacks in Saudi Arabia. The family of a San Antonio woman who died of preeclampsia is suing Texas officials, claiming the state's abortion ban led to her death. Stocks are higher in late-day trading on Wall Street after oil prices fell. More information at apnews.com. This is AP News. Psychedelic pop artist Peter Max has died. He was 88.
3: His graphic design studio opened in 1961, and his flowing, colorful style was an immediate hit that led to a booming commercial business. Max's work epitomized the era's flower power art and graced everything from mugs and bedsheets to New York's Museum of Modern Art.
4: We'll go from the color combinations to what has to be done first and second and third, you know, having production in mind, to the promotional repercussions of it.
3: Max said he didn't like to dwell on negative things either in his mind or on his canvas.
4: These flying cosmic characters that fly in and out of rainbows and out of skies and that smile in blue and boats with reflection is very surrealistic, except it's a very up surrealism.
3: He's survived by a daughter, Libra Astro, and a son, Adam, who says Max died Monday, September 14th. No cause was given, but he had been suffering from advanced dementia. I'm Jennifer King.
0: I'm Ed Donahue, AP News.
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6: Mostly cloudy weather tonight with a chance for a passing shower or two as a cold front works on through the region. Lows in the lower 50s, 11 degrees Celsius. Coming up for Friday, clearing with skies becoming mostly sunny, breezy, highs in the mid to upper 60s, 20 degrees Celsius. Friday night will be clear and chilly, lows dropping down into the mid and upper 30s, 3 degrees Celsius. Saturday looks mostly sunny, still a bit breezy, highs around 60, 16 degrees Celsius. And for Sunday, increasing cloudiness, highs in the lower 60s, 17 degrees Celsius. That's a check on your latest forecast. I'm Precision Weather Meteorologist Steve Adamson for WHOU.

is the fire down below? Bob Seger starts this hour, so you know it's going to be a good one, right? Classics in the afternoon, 309, 409 Atlantic. I'm Janelle Roberts, hanging out because, well, this is what I do. And you do it with me, WHOU.

0: into the night. That is 38 Special at WHOU. And that's how you spend a little quality time on a Thursday afternoon in the 3 o'clock hour. So the weatherman says what you see is what you get. Probably some clouds and a high near 69, which, you know, we're almost there, 68. Tonight, look for a chance of rain. There is going to be fog after midnight, so if you're into fog, that's happening. However, if you're not into fog, travel carefully if you're traveling overnight. Mostly cloudy and 53 for a temperature. Friday looks like a really nice day. We're looking at partly sunny skies, gradually becoming all sunny throughout the day, and 66 with some gusty winds. It's not going to be a great hair day, but it's going to be a good day all in all. And today, as far as I'm concerned, it's a great day. Got some Talking Heads on the way. That's musically speaking. We've got the Cars on the way. Michael McDonald. You name it, we've got it. 100.1 FM.
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0: Hey, this is Bill Leverty of Firehouse, and you're listening to my favorite DJ, Janelle Roberts, on Classic in the Afternoon.
1: WHOU.

0: that is Firehouse. I live my life for you at WHOU. And that's not a bad thing, right? 3:32, 4:32 Atlantic. Good afternoon to you. I'm Janelle Roberts. Loving on this Thursday. Even though the wind has picked up a little bit and the sun has gone down, it's still a great day. We're enjoying it together. It's autumn, right? Or it's approaching autumn? It's the season, okay? I do have a little reminder here that I need to talk about. I actually heard Chris talk about it this morning, so I was really happy to hear his descriptive, just whole informational segment on it. And I don't know that much information, but it's the Downtown Sidewalk Project. It's an update, and I can tell you this. Speaking from experience, it's really nice to walk downtown and not trip. You know, it's really, really nice. Looks pretty nice, too. So Jay McLaughlin Construction says that they're very, very close to finalization. They're working on some just, you know, tiny final projects. And they're looking at maybe next week to fully close out the project. So that's pretty good news right there. And if you haven't been downtown, definitely go down. Walk around and check it out. And it's looking really good. And, you know, it's not that easy to do a project like that while downtown is happening, and they didn't really interrupt a whole lot. Things just kind of kept going, and all the businesses downtown have been wonderful allowing it too, because everybody wanted it done, and well, it looks great. WHOU.
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sweet freedom. I promised Michael McDonald, and there he is. Solo, even. 20 away from the top of the hour. I hope you're enjoying your Thursday. It's a good day. We're spending it together, and, well, we've got great music. And everyone loves Cheap Trick, right? Classics in the afternoon.

0: you just sit there and listen to the lyrics there, those ones will really get you in the feels. Mike and the Mechanics at WHOU in the Living Years. 10 away from the top of the hour. So, you know, at Bill and Binks, under the deck in Holton at 73 Bangor Street, they are Holton's first and finest caregiver store. And they've got some daily specials, too, they'd love to tell you about. All you have to do is drop by there, 73 Bangor Street in Holton. Go right under the deck. And I'm told it's real easy to find, too. People that have been out of town drive right to it. So, I know where it is because I'm from town, but... some people say it's really easy to find right there on Bangor Street. Just look for the deck and you go in, and it's Bill and Binks. So if you're a vet or a tribal member or senior over 65, they do have some discounts, so definitely check those out. They also have a large selection of high-quality products and many other things that they offer, but they also want to get you in there to sign up to win. They want you to be a winner by signing up, and you can win a great prize from area businesses that have teamed up with Bill and Binks, because, they love them. They got together with them and said, you know what, we're going to give away some great giveaways, daily, weekly, and monthly giveaways. Bittersweet Time, Ancient Ink, Aroostook Auto Tech, Cole Shoe Store, Sadie's Bakery, The Down Under, and there's a bunch more. So check it out, again, at 73 Bangor Street, under the deck in Holton.
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3: I'm Troy Jackson. I'm a fifth-generation logger from Allegash. It was a terrible feeling as a parent. I'd work 80 hours a week in the woods, and there still wouldn't be enough at the end of the week. You know, I never got a chance to see my kids grow up, and I still didn't make enough for what we needed. It was paycheck to paycheck, struggling to get by in the richest country in the world. The people in power aren't suddenly going to make it easy for all of us. 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To cut taxes for working people and to protect Social Security and Medicare, health care that everyone can afford, and no more tax cuts for billionaires. Because you should keep more of what you earn. And the only people that are saying that it can't be done are the ones in power that want to keep helping the wealthiest in this country. Mainers aren't looking for a handout, but we all deserve a fair shot. I'm Troy Jackson. I'm running for Senate, and I approve this message.
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0: I'm Ed Donahue. The Trump administration has approved visas for top Iranian officials to be at next week's UN General Assembly high-level session in New York, despite the two countries being at war. New York Mayor Zoran Mamdani says the city is ready.
1: I want to be clear. There are no known specific or credible threats against the United Nations General Assembly or our city at this time. However, our security posture will be elevated out of an abundance of caution.
0: The State Department says it has approved visas for Iran's core delegation, along with essential staffers, to allow them to take part in the UN meetings. UN Commission human rights experts say they found reasonable grounds to believe the U.S. committed war crimes and two strikes in Iran. The strikes reportedly killed at least 178 civilians, including women and children. A federal judge ordered the Kennedy Center to provide 30 days' notice before making any major physical changes to the building, including demolishing it, as President Trump has threatened. The president recently warned that without his efforts to restore the aging building, it would end up being ripped down. President Trump is withdrawing his nomination of Lance Schroyer to lead the Immigration and Customs Enforcement Agency. Schroyer is a former Oklahoma state trooper with little experience with immigration. The U.S. announced approval of a $24 billion sale of 48 warplanes to Saudi Arabia, expanding military cooperation with Gulf Arab states during the war against Iran. With Speaker Mike Johnson recessing the House early, Minority Leader Hakeem Jeffries says the GOP has again abdicated their duty.
2: They continue to best bury their heads in the sand while Rome is burning. That's a disgrace. And that's why I believe the American people are going to fire them in November.
0: The House returns after the midterms in November. Stocks are higher at the closing bell. This is AP News. Russia staged drone and missile attacks in Ukraine.
3: The Kyiv City Military Administration reported attacks at more than 10 locations in the city, with 33 sites damaged in the wider region. Ukraine's emergency service also said a massive Russian attack in Odessa injured 7 people, including 2 children. Firefighters worked overnight to put out blazes caused by the strikes. Meanwhile, Ukraine's president, Volodymyr Zelensky, said Ukrainian forces struck targets in Russia overnight, including an oil refinery and a military airfield. Peace efforts to end Russia's invasion have stalled, with territorial concessions in eastern Ukraine as a key issue. I'm Karen Shemath.
0: The NBA champion New York Knicks are pausing ticket sales after a mistake caused them to be listed for amounts that were way too high. They say sales will restart with the correct price. Anyone who already bought tickets will get a refund. I'm Ed Donahue, AP News.
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5: Mostly cloudy weather tonight with a chance for a passing shower or two as a cold front works on through the region. Lows in the lower 50s, 11 degrees Celsius. Coming up for Friday, clearing with skies becoming mostly sunny, breezy, highs in the mid to upper 60s, 20 degrees Celsius. Friday night will be clear and chilly, lows dropping down into the mid and upper 30s, 3 degrees Celsius. Saturday looks mostly sunny, still a bit breezy, highs around 60, 16 degrees Celsius. And for Sunday, increasing cloudiness, highs in the lower 60s, 17 degrees Celsius. That's a check on your latest forecast. I'm Precision Weather Meteorologist Steve Adamson for WHOU.
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Cut Thursday with some Brian Adams. We really need some live Rick Springfield. Classics in the Afternoon.

0: Devil Inside. In excess on your radio at WHOU. You know what today is? The 17th day of September. It's September 17th. That's what it is. But it's also National Professional House Cleaners Day. That is a long one. National Professional House Cleaners Day. And I really need one of those. That is something that I think we all deserve that. A National Professional House Cleaners Day. And I got to find one of those people to make that day happen. Because, you know, I think that it would be a great gift. I'm looking forward to, like, Elon Musk's robots, and I'm going to train them to do the windows, do the dishes, do the floors, and, yeah, that's what I'm looking for. But today's a day, it's actually National Professional House Cleaners Day, so if you're one of those people that does the professional house cleaning, it's your day. You can't take it off, though, because we need you. WHOU.
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0: Another weekend in Aroostook is here, and that fall weather is really in the air. It's the middle of September, and here's a sampling of some of the events happening around the county. For a full listing, visit aroostookcommon.com. UMFK Homecoming is happening all weekend at the University of Maine at Fort Kent, with varsity soccer games, food trucks, a barbecue, kids' activities, dancing, and more. They'll also unveil a new legacy wall display in the Blake Library. 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Saturday morning, the Caribou High School Track and Trails will host the 4th annual Aroostook House of Comfort Walk for Hospice from 8 to 11 a.m. Lace up your sneakers, honor loved ones, and help raise funds for the Aroostook House of Comfort. In Houlton, the International Airport is hosting a breakfast fly-in and drive-in from 8 to 10:30 a.m. Fly-in, drive-in, or bring a classic car and enjoy breakfast while supporting the event through donations. Then head downtown for the Houlton Community Market Harvest Festival in Market Square from 8:30 to 1:30 p.m. Featuring fresh produce, live music, crafts, vendors, pumpkin painting, children's games, loaded baked potatoes, and strawberry shortcakes. 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Later that evening, there's a 7 p.m. planetarium show followed by a free open observatory, weather permitting, where you can view the moon, Saturn, Venus, and deep space objects through the center's 30-inch telescope. The Maysville Museum in Presque Isle is hosting Heritage Days on Saturday from 10 a.m. to 4 as part of the city's celebration of America's 250th birthday. There will be demonstrations throughout the day, including blacksmithing, quilting, spinning, quill pen making, candle making, and more. Fort Kent is also hosting Recovery Rocks Saturday from noon to 6 p.m., featuring live music, guest speakers, inflatables, food trucks, organizational booths, raffles, and more. Saturday evening, the Old Mill School Museum in Mapleton hosts its annual Best Baked Ham Dinner in Aroostook County from 4:30 to 6:30 p.m. Dine in or use the drive-thru with honey-baked ham, potatoes, baked beans, rolls, dessert, and a drink. Tickets are $15 for adults and $7 for children, with proceeds supporting the museum. Then Saturday night, the Caribou Performing Arts Center presents the Story Tour from 6:30 to 9 p.m. Created to support people struggling with addiction, the event combines inspirational stories of faith with uplifting music from the Alan Scott Band. And Sunday evening, the Fort Fairfield VFW will host a spaghetti dinner from 5 to 8 p.m. hosted by the Blue Collar Believers RC. The event will introduce the community members to the organization's founding members, with contributions going toward helping local individuals and families experiencing difficult times. That's just a sampling of what's happening around Aroostook County this weekend. For a full event listing and more details, visit aroostookcommon.com. 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Have a great weekend, everyone.
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Thursday. It did get awful gray, didn't it? We had some sunshine. I don't know what happened. Fair skies, 66 degrees, 19 Celsius, WHOU.

0: Jefferson Starship. We're looking at 12 away from the top of the hour on the 17th day of September. It's actually Constitution Day. It's a real holiday. I mean, I don't see a lot of people celebrating it, and I really didn't even know it until I read it, but it is Constitution Day. But every day should be Constitution Day in all respects. But today is literally actually Constitution Day. Now, we'll probably observe it either, probably on Friday. Sometimes it's observed on a Monday if it falls on the weekend. But you know what? I suppose tomorrow it will be actually celebrated. And if it doesn't, we're going to celebrate it here. Us, you and I, okay? But we're going to do that every day. Constitution Day. I think it's worthy. And on the way, we're going to celebrate the 5 o'clock hour. It's Classics in the Drive time, and we definitely have earned that. We have put in what started out as a sunny Thursday, turned a little mixture. Now it's turned pretty gray, so I think a nice ride home's due. I think we should ride home in pure FM style, and we will. WHOU.
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2: Paul's father handed him a 50-cent coin. 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
3: I'm Paul LePage, candidate for Congress. 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
5: If it's a classic, you found the best. WHOU.

0: I'm Ben Thomas. UN-commissioned human rights experts say they've found reasonable grounds to believe the U.S. has committed war crimes in Iran. Sagar Magani has details.
1: The independent panel says its findings center on two airstrikes in February that killed at least 178 civilians, including one on what it calls a clearly identifiable school, 4 months after the strike.
2: I don't think it was us. There were a lot of missiles being fired at that time.
1: But the Trump administration has not released findings of a Pentagon investigation of the school bombing. The experts will deliver their findings to the UN Human Rights Council next week. The White House is blasting that body as one that spouted unserious nonsense for decades and says the only party in this conflict that has committed war crimes is the Iranian regime. Sagar Magani, Washington.
0: At the UN Security Council, Russia and China vetoed a U.S. proposed resolution that would have authorized UN experts to keep monitoring sanctions reimposed against Iran over its nuclear program. In the Middle East, Saudi civil defense says debris from an intercepted Houthi drone has killed one person and injured two others, the first civilian casualty since the Iran-backed rebels stepped up attacks targeting Saudi shipping and oil facilities. Oil prices actually eased again today, Brent crude settling below $105 per barrel. But U.S. gasoline prices are surging, regular grade up another 7 cents in the past day. AAA puts the national average close to $4.44 per gallon. Still, oil prices and easing pressure from the bond market led to an up day for stocks. The Dow added 316 points, or 0.6%. The S&P rose 1.1%. The NASDAQ, 1.7%. Meanwhile, mortgage rates have climbed close to 7%. Freddie Mac puts the average on a 30-year at 6.95. This is AP News. Buckingham Palace is denying a claim by Princess Diana's brother that King Charles said she'd soon be forgotten after her death.
3: In a new book, Charles Spencer recounts the days after Diana was killed in a car crash in Paris in 1997. He alleges that he argued with the then Prince Charles over palace plans to have Prince William and Prince Harry walk behind her coffin during the funeral procession. Spencer says he told the now king that Diana wouldn't have wanted her sons to undergo the ordeal. And Charles returned, "Rest assured, we'll forget her soon enough." He also accuses Charles of having contempt for his ex-wife. Buckingham Palace responded saying, "While we do not comment on books as a matter of principle, His Majesty is mindful that the pain of fraternal grief can cloud reason, affect judgment, and colour memories in ways others do not recognise, even many years after such a loss."
0: Luke Garrett reporting from London. There's more news at apnews.com. I'm Ben Thomas. 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
5: Mostly cloudy weather tonight with a chance for a passing shower or two as a cold front works on through the region. Lows in the lower 50s, 11 degrees Celsius. Coming up for Friday, clearing with skies becoming mostly sunny, breezy, highs in the mid to upper 60s, 20 degrees Celsius. Friday night will be clear and chilly, lows dropping down into the mid and upper 30s, 3 degrees Celsius. Saturday looks mostly sunny, still a bit breezy, highs around 60, 16 degrees Celsius. And for Sunday, increasing cloudiness, highs in the lower 60s, 17 degrees Celsius. That's a check on your latest forecast. I'm Precision Weather Meteorologist Steve Adamson for WHOU.
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one at WHOU. And then if you fast forward about 10-ish years, it was a good time. Brought on a new guy. And then we had the best of both worlds. Classics in the Drive Time, WHOU.

0: Coulda Been a Lady. That is April Wine on your radio at WHOU. You know, that makes me happy just to even turn on the radio, but playing it in from the studio, even better. When you get to hear April Wine in 2026, just like it is brand new. That's how I feel anyway. Classics in the drive time, 516, 616 Atlantic. We're driving right into a Thursday night. And I know a lot of people get excited. They love Friday. Well, tomorrow's Friday. We're that close. They call it Friday Eve. I love Fridays, but I love Thursdays too. But if you're a Friday kind of person, just know that that's the way we're headed. And we're going to do it with Def Leppard next.
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0: resent that. Your mama don't dance. That is poison at WHOU. Doing a great job on that and taking me back in time. How about you? That's the one that I grew up to. It is 5:32, 6:32 Atlantic. Classics in the Drive Time, where we drive you safely and happily in any direction you need to go. And sometimes we don't even take a direction. We just, park at home and crank up the radio. Fair skies and 65 degrees, 18 Celsius. Now, there is a chance of rain tonight and even some fog after midnight. Temperatures 53 degrees. Friday looks partly sunny and gradually becoming mostly sunny. So it's going to get better as the day goes on. A little on the gusty side, but we're looking at 66 for a Friday temperature. WHOU.
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0: Classics in the Drive Time. I'm Janelle Roberts. Pulling over just for a second. Going to let some people out. Their ride is up. But it's been a great one. I want to thank you for hanging out and driving along with us. You know, Friday's tomorrow, and I think we can do up a Friday together. Same time, same great station. Meanwhile, stick around because Tony's coming in. He's got Throwback Nation, and you're going to have fun. WHOU.
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0: Semp and Thomas. Harsh criticism of U.S. military action against Iran. Experts commissioned by the U.N. say they've found reasonable grounds to believe the U.S. has committed war crimes. Karen Shamas has details.
1: The findings focus on U.S. and Israeli airstrikes on the 28th of February. The International Fact-Finding Mission said that includes a U.S. strike on an Iranian school in southern Minab, which Iranian state TV said killed 168 civilians, most of them children. It also said Iranian civilians were caught between gross human rights violations and crimes against humanity committed by their own government and the nation's deadly conflict with the United States and Israel. I'm Karen Shamas.
0: The White House rejected the charges and slammed the UN Human Rights Council. A federal judge has ordered the Kennedy Center to provide 30 days' notice before making any major physical changes to the building.
2: That includes demolishing it. President Trump has talked about that possibility. He wants his name on the building if there are repairs.
3: I think that the Trump administration should certainly have recognition because, frankly, if we don't do that, it's going to close. It'll end up being ripped down. It's in very, very bad shape, very dangerous shape.
2: A top Kennedy Center official says the building will be closed for about 7 days to deal with public safety risks from structural deterioration. This is North Carolina Republican Senator Tom Tillis.
4: I think it's absurd. Demolishing a memorial, a worldwide known venue for art.
2: A judge blocked putting the president's name on the Kennedy Center. Ed Donahue, Washington.
0: And in Los Angeles, the county prosecutor says the driver who slammed her SUV into an L.A. bus will face murder charges for the deaths of two people on that bus. A news helicopter covering the incident also crashed, killing both people on board and a third on the ground. This is AP News. Seth Sutel now with the AP Markets Report.
5: Stocks closed higher on Wall Street and recovered most of their losses from earlier in the week. The stock market got some relief from falling oil prices and less pressure from the bond market. The S&P 500 rose 1.1% Thursday. The index has been mostly falling over the past 2 weeks. The Dow added 316 points. That's about 0.6%. The Nasdaq Composite jumped 1.7%. The price of Brent crude oil fell 1% to a little under $105 a barrel. That's down from $110 a barrel earlier in the week, but it's still far above where it was trading over the summer. The yield on the 10-year Treasury note fell back to 4.93%. Seth Sutel, New York.
0: Mortgage rates climbed for the fourth week in a row. Freddie Mac puts the average on a 30-year fixed at 6.95%. There's more news at apnews.com. I'm Ben Thomas. 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
7: Mostly cloudy weather tonight with a chance for a passing shower or two as a cold front works on through the region. Lows in the lower 50s, 11 degrees Celsius. Coming up for Friday, clearing with skies becoming mostly sunny, breezy, highs in the mid to upper 60s, 20 degrees Celsius. Friday night will be clear and chilly, lows dropping down into the mid and upper 30s, 3 degrees Celsius. Saturday looks mostly sunny, still a bit breezy, highs around 60, 16 degrees Celsius. And for Sunday, increasing cloudiness, highs in the lower 60s, 17 degrees Celsius. That's a check on your latest forecast. I'm Precision Weather Meteorologist Steve Adamson for WHOU.
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5: 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They get me to work in the morning. They get me home in the afternoon. I don't know what I'd do without them.
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0: AP News, I'm Ben Thomas. The Trump administration will let top Iranian officials attend the UN General Assembly next week in New York. Sagar Magani has details.
1: It's an unusual step, given the two nations are at war. But American officials say visas will be issued to Iran's president and top diplomat, among others. The U.S. is generally limited in what it can do to keep foreign leaders from the General Assembly, but it has in the past denied visas to leaders involved in active conflicts with the U.S. For a second straight year, a high-level Palestinian delegation is being denied visas. The State Department says the Palestinians have failed to live up to commitments under previous agreements with Israel. Sagar Magani, Washington.
0: UN commissioned human rights experts say they found reasonable grounds to believe the U.S. committed war crimes in two strikes in Iran, one on a school in the southern city of Minab. The strikes reportedly killed at least 178 civilians, including women and children. The team also reports killings by Iranian state security forces have occurred on a, quote, staggering scale. Voting's begun in Russia's parliamentary election, the main Kremlin party poised to retain its overwhelming grip on the lower house. The White House says it's withdrawing its nomination of Lance Schroyer to lead U.S. Immigration and Customs Enforcement. The former Oklahoma State Trooper has little experience with immigration. A federal judge has ordered the Kennedy Center to provide 30 days' notice before making any major physical changes to the building. That includes demolishing it, as President Trump has threatened. Inhuman remains found in the Grand Canyon this week have been identified as Timothy Allen Smith, the last person missing after deadly flash flooding in August. This is AP News. In northern Michigan, a military plane crashed in a rural neighborhood today. But Jennifer King reports, fortunately, no one was killed.
2: An F-16 fighter jet on a routine training mission crashed Thursday in rural Michigan. A military spokesman says the pilot, with the visiting 149th Fighter Wing from Texas, ejected safely and received medical treatment at a local hospital. In audio from liveatc.net, a fellow fighter pilot tells air traffic controllers something has gone wrong. Witnesses reported a loud, scary noise, a dark plume of smoke and debris in a field at the crash site between homes in Blair Township, south of Traverse City. There were no injuries or damage to homes on the ground, but state police ordered evacuations within a one-mile radius due to hazardous chemicals related to the crash. I'm Jennifer King.
0: 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I'm Ben Thomas. 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
4: Mostly cloudy weather tonight with a chance for a passing shower or two as a cold front works on through the region. Lows in the lower 50s, 11 degrees Celsius. Coming up for Friday, clearing with skies becoming mostly sunny, breezy, highs in the mid to upper 60s, 20 degrees Celsius. Friday night will be clear and chilly, lows dropping down into the mid and upper 30s, 3 degrees Celsius. Saturday looks mostly sunny, still a bit breezy, highs around 60, 16 degrees Celsius. And for Sunday, increasing cloudiness, highs in the lower 60s, 17 degrees Celsius. That's a check on your latest forecast. I'm Precision Weather Meteorologist Steve Adamson for WHOU.

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0: Who knew Adam Duritz with the big hair, Counting Crows, 90s superstar, a budding chef? Well, at least in his own house, him and his girlfriend started cooking during COVID together, as many of us did. And now, yeah, he's gone beyond just the simple sort of mac and cheese or scrambled egg sort of preparation. To that, maybe Adam can cook us up something good tonight, because we're going to want to get one of his best on in just a moment. 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

100.1 WHOU. I see a Paula Abdul moment in our future. No dancing cat on this one, but dance moves from Paula are always a good thing. We're going to show them off together in just a few on the Old Request Hour after the Counting Crows.

100.1 WHOU. I'm Tony Lorino, and thanks for listening to Throwback Nation Radio tonight. We love to be your connection to everything going on around town and playing all these great songs. Thanks for hanging with us and staying in the know at 100.1 WHOU.

0: on WHOU. The All Request Hour is on. Brian, do you consider yourself more of an 80s child or a 90s child?
1: I gotta say, I think I'm in the middle. I mean, you can play a little MJ, play a little Guns N' Roses, play Huey Lewis in the News, and you got so much good music in the 80s and 90s. So I don't think I can choose.
0: You want it all, Brian. I get it.
1: No kidding.
0: That's how we grew up. Our 80s, our 90s, and our stuff to rock with tonight. 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
13: Portions of this hour's programming are pre-

WHOU. You know, there's only like four tasty freezes left in the country, like he sings about in this song. If you see a tasty freeze, a summer road trip, driving through the fall road,

0: AP News, I'm Ben Thomas. The Postmaster General's confirmed the Postal Service has stopped developing the computer system tied to President Trump's effort to restrict mail voting. This after the Supreme Court rejected Trump's executive order this week. And a federal judge has ordered the Kennedy Center to provide 30 days' notice before making any major physical changes to the building.
1: That includes demolishing it. President Trump has talked about that possibility. He wants his name on the building if there are repairs.
2: I think that the Trump administration should certainly have recognition, because frankly, if we don't do that, it's going to close. It'll end up being ripped down. It's in very, very bad shape, very dangerous shape.
1: A top Kennedy Center official says the building will be closed for about 7 days to deal with public safety risks from structural deterioration. This is North Carolina Republican Senator Tom Tillis.
3: I think it's absurd. Abolishing or demolishing a memorial, a worldwide known venue for art.
1: A judge blocked putting the president's name on the Kennedy Center. Ed Donahue, Washington.
0: Civil defense authorities in Saudi Arabia say debris from an intercepted Houthi drone have killed a person, the first civilian casualty since the Iran-backed rebels stepped up attacks on Saudi shipping and oil facilities. Meanwhile,